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7: 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So go and spread it across the nation.
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7: 4505194 5043 and 618-0352. All right. So we'll take a look over on the WhatsApp line. This one says, Crazy Glue from out of Hartford, Portland. So big up, bless up DJ Collision with Prosperity, the Raider Dial Lord in her. And big up Algatam, Barry G, Ingrid, and Cheryl. And also Samuel from out of Prospect Trelawney. You know the thing. This one says, good evening, DJ Collision. It's Andrew, the original driver from out of Stepney, locking in. Him say, Ari to the world every time. This one says, good night, Collision. I'm here. It's Rosalie out of Lumsden. Big up a Lumsden family, them every time. This one says, way up, DJ Collision. We're loving the energy with the weekend blitz on the 107s. And this one is coming from Raz Money and Lady Jazz. And also wants to bless up our culture. See, locked in every time, every time. And this one says, bless up the Desmond, the AC boss. Big up yourself in the AC boss, Desmond, and the IRFM queen, and the IRFM queen, Mama.

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1: Yes, sir!
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6: 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So go and spread it across the nation.
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0: to me, somebody, all the radio sound. All the radio sound. How it sounding?
1: It's not an easy road. I'm in the city, I'm a honey kid, that's all they think.
0: Hey, Swan, big up yourself, you know, Swan.

Man, check up there on the stair. All is good. And me say, oh, is it not? And if you don't text the line, it is hard for me to remember. It's hard for me to remember you. So now if you keep up with the text line, I hear that. Number is 876-504-4287. Send up on the text them right now.

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1: When the beat come in, Moa say, all I fire emoji, them I go up now. Fire!
0: I'm so sad he
1: does a rap. This
2: is how they just stop me. Pull up the one in the mind. You're
1: ready to light up the wall of Jamaica right now. At the early part I show.
0: They can't keep a good man down.
1: Say what?
0: Always keep a smile when they want me to cry.
1: What am I talking about?
0: Keep the vibe.
1: What am I deal with?
0: My ground.
1: Who am I deal with?
0: Never ever take my crown.
1: I'm going to say.

Yeah, man, just keep the text line busy right now. Keep the text line busy right now, family. Yes, Roses, send me here. Want to say enough respect to win some, big up yourself. Esther family checking in right now.

0: Can somebody tell me yesterday was what day?
1: They just can't stop.
0: Can somebody tell me yesterday was what day? Let me see who fast enough to put it up on the text line. Yesterday was what day?
1: When they set up roadblocks.
0: No man, me not mean like that, man. The name of the day, ah!
1: So they can't keep
0: yeah, man, the name of the day yesterday.
1: Smile when they
0: you know the reason why me ask

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1: Misleading the people.
0: Still gonna give you a good show tonight. Swear to the Almighty. Hey Barry, big up yourself in the Iron Shore crew. Respect is you. Fly Cardwell. Manners and respect. I want to see the people who respect Butcher Banton right now. All who respect Butcher Banton right now, every lighter. Every lighter, turn them up.
2: Just goes on.
0: Me nah stop playing.

0: St. Anne's, your crew, big up on yourself, and the respect is due.
1: Just goes on to show.
2: Till I'm laid to rest, yes, always be depressed.
0: All right, so the person who writes in,

0: up inside St. Andrew, respect is you. Marcia is a new listener right about now. And that's what my show is all about, bringing new people to the radio. Yeah, bringing new people to the radio. I met them sister, the radio is moving. Especially when the Flavor Brother is on, we not go backward. Forward ever, backward never. And that we say, I remember this now. When one gone, many more born. You see me I talk about? So I care zero. Cause we know what is what and we know what is what and that is that. But as I said earlier, oh God bless, I say no man curse. And give thanks and praises, I'm not the worst. Cha! Rasta for the whole of we are.
1: All my days! Seems like they have been wasted, eh?

0: Sometimes you feel so weird, you got doctor and doctor can't find your complaint. Yeah. And you might tell it to somebody else and them say, they know you feel how you say.
1: Strangest feeling I'm feeling. But yes, your love we will always believe in. Though you may think my faith is in vain. Till Shiloh we chant Rastafari's
0: name. Turn up on the radio.

0: And I say shame on anybody who can't put up a lighter for this.
1: Oh no.
0: Shame on you.

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Talk to me, tell me how the radio sounding right now. Tell me how the radio sounding right now. If I sweet, I sweet, and if I nice, I nice. And if I load, I load.

0: Jaja. 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I have some people now have no heart, you know. There were years of people who are unalive, you. And they just fly over the head like them don't even care. But if you care about yourself right about now, love you. You will love other people and you will respect other people. Because you have people out there steam up and a scheme up. Yeah. Because the talent the Father God give you and whatever Father God places in your life and you use it and you better yourself, some people don't like you for it. And they will find the slightest of thing or things to spark on, you know, conversation. Because they want to take up a big stone and knock you out. They want to take up a cutlass and do them thing. But once you're protected, remember this, you know. You're alone, but your battle will be fought by your Holy Spirit. And you never know. You can hear one day, so your enemy will have plan for you. I go up the road and pressure bust them head. Yeah, and that we are talking about, man. So here we are going now, man. Make we just live it and go through, no, man. 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Make we eat all too much food too and it take we out too. But we not take out nobody, all right, they said.
1: Just talking and centralize my people because Babylon now.
0: Babylon.
1: Instill malicious and grudge upon my people now.
0: All the people that must have rid of my friend, sweet and sweet.

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1: Gonna shout it, go sing it loud.
0: How to move, you know?
1: Thank you for another day.
0: Rocks, a big up, you know?
1: I'm alive.
0: I'm a say, I am a

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1: Right now,
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7: 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To name a few. Performing live. Glenn Washington. Lady G. Lady Anne. Mikey Demus. Willa Wilson. Althea Hewitt. Johnny Osborne. And not because of Marcia's birthday. She will be entertaining her fans. Musical entertainment by Dama Wayne. Baby Q. Here's to the Ricky Genius. 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Street Ruler and Damien Diamond. Takes place at the Royal Terrace. 1298 Utica Avenue. Brooklyn, New York. So don't forget September 11th. Marcia Aiken big birthday celebration. So go and spread it across the nation.
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7: You got one party, some man got a party. I'm buy woman want a little one drink. I buy the woman a cigarette. And talk boy want to go yard with the woman. Go with yard. I want to that boy, the man. When you see the man who will buy all our 5 6 creator drinks and give the girl. And she feel nice. And when party done, she searched on the party and find back him and I say,

I want to ask a question right now. I want to ask a question right now. How are you feeling, family? How are you feeling? Talk to me, the man. Can you honestly say to me that Rhythm FM is blazing in your soul right now? Give me a yes or give me a no. Talk to me. I want to see the text that my forward up right now. Can you know we love it? Respect is you, Lincoln. Alongside the Triple Tree family. Up and running right now. Marcia, big up yourself, Marcia. You're inside St. Andrew. Loving the vibe. Can I say good night to all the taxi operators right now? Bless up on yourself, you know. All the passengers them right now in your favorite car. I want Rhythm FM, pan up, you know. Angie from Maypen.

And this is just the earliest. Roxy, old Arbor crew. Gorilla Monk inside the building. Want to say enough respect to Victor. Manners and respect. The number is 876-504-4287. Now Dean out of Unity, big up yourself. Just checked in. Remember tomorrow.

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All South Spring crew. All the people inside Flower Hill. 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

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I've been asking for weeks now. Can a relationship work with two miserable people in it? Me not get no answer from last week. Cause the people them dilly and dally around the question. I made me forget about all the answer. So I'm asking it again this week. Can two miserable people operate a good and sensible relationship? Talk to me, give me a yes or give me a

I don't need no why in this right now. Want to say goodnight to Lorraine inside England. She just entered the chat. She's on the panel, on the channel. So I'm getting, somebody say yes. Somebody really say yes. Somebody really, really say yes. Miserable people can't run a relationship. Two miserable people, man miserable, woman miserable. Just imagine if them start get all pitney. Pitney them not gonna miserable too, and make them more miserable. But guess what, family? There is nothing that the most I can fix. 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

0: 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Send it up loud. I want glam up on the app, you know.
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0: Wanna say goodnight to Ermin Chance on the Portmore right now.
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0: Yeah, man, Ermin Chance read aloud.
1: 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It's still you I'm dreaming about, even though
0: we got 9 minutes moving up to 10.

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1: Yeah.
0: Nothing. I swear.
1: I'll accept when I try.
0: I hear some of the crowd there.
1: Football.
0: Flashberg just arrived inside the building. Respect is your enough. Yeah, man. Go on over the bar. Go buy something, you know. Jennifer Jen. How are you buying me for drink now? Jennifer said, Rhythm FM to the flipping world. I will tell you. And you already know your

0: And him a dance around like a carnival him there. Eh? Draw two cheer. Especially when you lock our shop on him for a couple weeks good. Draw two cheer, give him one. Make him sit down, say have a seat. And then you sit down. And him bright enough, he asks a question. Hear him to you now, now.
1: You say you wanna ask me something.
0: And this him said.
1: Been waiting on your mind.
0: Talk to the boy now.

something for Mash It Up, so Mash It Up Glamour. Something from my end, man. 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I'm watching the text line.

0: Now Shot Bass alongside Ven. Respect is you. But on the current side, St. Elizabeth, Cambridge. Big up your themselves, hear that. Wanna say enough respect to Nods. Big up yourself, Santa Cruz. All the people inside Kentucky District, Westmoreland. All the people on Mullines Road right now. 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

0: Want to take this time out to say thanks to each and everyone. Big up behind himself every time and all the while. Saying, hey, man, I want rhythm, you know. And I want bad boy. And let me tell you this. Through the years of radio, you have people who pass through, do them thing. They made their mark. And some of them, they are remembered even to this present day. Some are no longer with us. Those, they are remembered even up to this present day. So it's when me come and do my thing, and me I leave my legacy and all them something. I don't want anybody to take this for joke. I want people who can record the show, them record them. I want people who have keen interest in memories to remember some of the shows that I have done. Because there's going to come a time, well, when you will want to remember something about me, and it is puzzling you. And that is because you weren't paying key attention to somebody who God sent from the world to do a specific job. This is not a normal job. And any selector can come up here so for 5 hours and pull on a show like, oh, I am doing it right now. We see many come and they have run, left it gone. I've been doing this type of show from 1994 until today. Can somebody do the math, please, and tell me how much years I've been doing this? So I'm not joking. The Barry G's have come to them thing. The this, the that, the whosoever. Give me my flowers. Give me my flowers. Now I'm a quarrel for this. Now let me keep reminding people about this. Because me only come here so to entertain people, to make you enjoy yourself. Take away the stress of the world. The stress of today. And give you some enjoyment. How many people can do that for you? Eh? With smiles on them face. Not many. So you are going. Or we just hit the break and forward. Because you don't know tomorrow at the big thing. Samshark Square. It's going to turn up loud. I always say loud, I mean loud and proud. Alright? Yeah, man. Whosoever want to go drink some, go drink some. Who want to go to the bathroom, go to the bathroom. Take the radio with you because you need to listen to this.
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0: tell you that's an AI commercial. AI take over the place. And a long time I preach AI. Long time I tell people about AI. Yeah, man. When I talk about AI, some people say I'm mad. Matter of fact, when I started out playing the AI clips, them and all them, some, hey, oh, too much. Mister, listen me, AI. Hey, so those people don't play with me anymore. Because them knows that me think ahead, me think for the future. It's me I talk about. Because I know that AI will be doing a whole lot for the rest of our lives. Yeah, man, no joke about it, man. AI serious. Very serious. Are we not supposed to joke around AI? Because AI can take away, can wipe out your bank account. AI can wipe out just about any important things, documents, or whatever you have online. So don't joke around AI. Don't just accept a call coming to your phone and the call say, mommy, daddy, and it sounds like your daughter, sound like your son. It could be AI. So don't play around. You understand? Study about this thing. Study how it works. Because it can catch you off guard. Tell me, I tell you that. Anyways, big up on yourself. A matter of fact, this that I played not too long, you know. Hold on, let me say I can play it again. It is a AI-generated custom for Rhythm FM. I did it. Listen.
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0: Yeah, that is an AI. I customize it myself, and I can customize a whole lot of things with AI. I'm not ready to start use AI yet, because I am going to use it up some more, a lot more. We're going to hear new jingles, AI jingles, all over Rhythm FM. So if you hear other people do them something, yeah, because they hear Glamad say it, so then we run, go try first, but I said it first. Hey, me say it first. Yeah. Anyways, make we get back into this something right about now. Come and feel like jiggle up my body right about now. For the girls them. And I right there, say there. So touchdown. What you drinking right about now, family? Talk to me. You can tell me. Well on there. From 1994, 32 years. 32 years. Oh, wait, I say from 1994 until now. Not 94, sorry, my bad. From 2004. Do the calculation again. 2004, my bad. Hello. From 2004. But I've been in radio since 1994 officially. Yeah. So let's do this, family.
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0: Right, Jenna.

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0: Just make yourself a beer. 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
1: I'm gonna say why. No time for gears right now.
0: Get out.
1: Well, look towards the future, hear that?
0: There is no time to gaze. Some come to story to project.
1: Some people are worried about ending time.
0: Tell them change them.
1: No time now, end for right now.
0: Come yourself, you waste out your days, y'all. I'm gonna see so they more gaze. Them come to story.
1: Them never know some millions of years are out there.
0: Tell them change.
1: And they gonna remain for a million.

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0: 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Rhythm is called the Gigi Rhythm.
1: To totally understand.
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0: Rhythm is called the Tear Up Jeans. 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
1: And I said, them no one, said, them no one.
0: Once enough respect to Darlan and the crew, big up enough. 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

0: Hola, hola, hola, hola, hola. 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

So what she said? No. Let's do this right about now. Talk to me now, family. Always my juggling right now. Always my juggling right now. Yeah, man, we know the bar them locked in and loaded. Oh, we know the shops them are going with a bag of some. Danny and the crew, big up yourself, you know. Respect is you. O'Neill, big up yourself, you know, down inside Maypen right now. No playpen. Ola Center and check in right now. Alexandra crew. Respect is you. Yeah. Portland family on the doing. All the people inside St. Mary right now. Yeah, man. Miami crew, big up on yourself. What's the respect to Lenky? Alongside the Triple Tree family. Up and running right now. Loud and proud. Loud and proud. Hey. 75A boss, big up yourself, you know. Yeah, how this now? Barbados crew. What you ask, man? Barbados Road. Oh, Kingston 11. Big up on yourself. Barbados Road. There's a bar. Yeah, man. There's a sport bar over there. What's the name of the sports bar again? Elegance? Yeah, man. Remember how good, you know? Yeah, man. I remember you guys good. Elegance family, big up. 75A bars, big up yourself, you know? All the people that want me, heal them up before.

I don't have your name stored in the phone. So if you can send me a WhatsApp right now, that would be good. Please and thanks. All the people who want me to yell them up right now, give me a shout out. WhatsApp me right now. Or call the phone, let me say for the number in the phone. If not, we have to go save it. Let's go. Who this a calling? Hold on.

Ratchet, guess who does a calling number? Guess who I call? Hold on. I want to take a screenshot of this. You know who does calling number a while ago, people? You know who does calling number a while ago, me see the name come up? Now the person put the name on the thing. Guess a who's? If you don't know a who, say a who. All who don't know is who called me a while ago, just ask me, say a who. Say glamour a who. Miss Pallet, welcome to the show. You're inside, sign her in. Respect is you. Yeah man, ask me a who. Cause no. Yeah man, give me. Ask me. Say glamour, a who called a while ago. I'm not gonna be surprised, people. Jaja. Let me see at least 7 more people say a who. Cause uno have to know who called the phone a while ago. This is one that can't pass with. All right, me see 4. All right, me see a next one. All right, one more, I'm telling you. All right, see me getting it up. Guess who does call the phone a while ago, the name come up. Now, Satan. Yeah, man, Satan just call the phone a while ago. Never go text Satan and ask him when they, if I hail him there ever. Judge your God, man. Soon forward.

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2: Yeah. All right, so we're back with you right about now, family. But the thing I'm going to do before I go for the break there, I only for people I laugh. Somebody even said, I can't ever see it on there. I must be ill. But you see it and call my phone, so me I say, I wish I'd see it on there. I wonder if I downstairs or, you know, somewhere out there. I don't have a place. Our upper God place. Come in, I think God would have put up with him. No, sir. I feel like God, them at late that time of night. No, man. Satan can't have God place them at later. No, man. Not at all. Anyways, family. How are you doing right now? Talk to me. How are you doing right about now? Let me know where I'm going. Let me know where I go on the road. Sin? Yeah. So we reach down one place right now, down one part. Where we want to play some nice music for the item. Count the know, so when you reach 12 o'clock, a mad people time. Yeah. So the people that know me well, know, say, 12 o'clock are crazy people time. That's when the struggling turn up loud and proud. So you are going to know what going to have on the side, what you're drinking, and if you had something before, and you know, just let me know what I'm going. Because when the commercial I'm going a while ago, I have some, I have a little soup around it, and I tell them I have to knock it, and yeah, man, I knock it like gently a while ago. And then I had to open nothing, you know, but me did just want something in my stomach. Because me did have to fix up my thing them earlier. Me never get to drink the soup. See? There's a microwave inside the kitchen. But me I tell you the truth. Me not know much about the microwave. So me leave it alone. Yeah, man. Where do you me grab on the door? So me I go try use it and embarrass myself. Because me the tear off the door, the chill up my finger in one place. Then time I want like a button. I want button me for pressing on. I'm tell you say, me shame, but me just play it off. And you know, I may make it look like say, so me say, no, man, I do me, man, I want to you, man. A good man. He say, what there for me? I'm gonna watch how the person press the button and I say, all right. That now catch me again. You must say, man. Anyways. My goodness, kick off that segment right here.
3: 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Let's go. In 5, 4, 3, 2, 1.
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I have a serious thing to say right now. Ladies, have you ever been in a relationship with a mean man? When I say mean, real, real mean, mean, mean. Like your friend with him, forget things from him. And can't get nothing from him. Like him trick you with one piece of money, or him tell two lies and him get you. And from him get you, I have you. It's like you can't get nothing again from him. And one day you wash, and you find $40,000, pure $5,000 in him pocket. Would you give it to him? Talk true now, God above and look down. Remember say God not sleep, you know? Remember say God not sleep. Ladies, me say you're there with a mean man. When nah give you nothing, we buy two little pieces of food coming at the house. But him nah give you no money, not him close money him a give you. I wash for him one day and find $40,000 in him pocket. Yeah, pure $5,000 bill. Wait up and thing in you comes up. Bop. Would you give it to him? Would you tell him about it? Would you take it? And go on like say you're not find no money or what? Talk to me. Tell me what.

I have a next question. Hold on, Barris. Ladies, our brethren, if you're the woman where you're there with right now, come to you and say, she a go out with our ex-man, which is our baby father. If you go sign up in Pitney, if you go to school, at a Monday I come, and she a beg your money, like a bus fare, lunch, or whatever. But guess what now? She a go to the man boat in at 6:30. Would you give her that money? Talk to me now, Bridget. Would you give her the money and allow her to go with her ex-man, her baby father? So them are going to sign up papers at school to send my kipinia school September morning. Yeah, and she will beg your money, lunch money, fear. But the time where she will go with the man at 6:30 to 7 o'clock, would you send her, would you give her?

Hold on, somebody has said, would you do it, Glamour? Who, me? When me done ball, I say me have diarrhea. Member say she have to leave me alone. Oh.

Hey, every real man go and love. What me I go say right now? I want to say enough respect to Tamika, big up herself. Olympic Way crew checking in right now, and them say them loving the vibe, loving the show. Respect is due. Every man I go love what me have to say right now. Yeah. You see right now, Mr. Bun, I fly from all angles. And when I talk about all angles, I don't talk about Deion Jackson Miller. You see me I talk about? Yeah, man I get bun from all about. But there's a little way, oh, some of the man them can prevent getting bun. And this is very much effective. Very much effective. Every man will start a relationship with a woman, always have at least four of her family members as close friends. Yeah, man. And them the four, somebody that go and be the biggest informer. Yeah, man. I tell you that, you know, because you go and treat them good. You go and have two male and two female. So when she go a party and she say she had jumped with the female side, a two informer go with her. And when she comes up, bam, and say she had jumped on the male side, come me good cousin, come me good brother, sorry for her. Two informer in her lot. Because if a six of them go, two go into the any move they make, I come right. Hey, you see when all them say, oh, we're going outside to have a pee. Go on out there. I text them and then send me, hey, she a one man attack. Yeah, she a dance with her. Oh, me. Madman, if me not live far, man, and drive, jump in a my car, man. Oh. When me reach out at the party, the man, and the man she a dance with her, lift up.

Can I hear you sing this now? Talk no man. 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Talk to me now, Neil. Neil, what me I say that make sense? Not you? Yeah, man, it make holy pass sense, brother. Afraid that we are now in a Neil. Afraid that we right now. Yeah. Cause when all a woman say, oh, she going to run all the card pan the man and draft your two cousins them or three cousins. Come on, we are going to one place and feast and she safe. She not safe. Yeah, man. Every hug up where she get for somebody, one picture I take. Yeah, man. And that I reach to me and then me look upon it and say, how closely them hug up, how tightly them hug up and all of them something. Yeah, man. I may see every wall of them file there. Cause when me ready for any little thing now, I'm start wheel out some file. She go say, where him get all them as me from? Eh? Mana FBI. You hear me? Me say, mana FBI. Female body inspector.

So, well, let me ask you how we are around now. So, ladies, you would prefer to be with a man who broke, can't help you? Wait, 2 hours sit down and look at each other face every day? Or you prefer? You prefer to have a man who can give you things, even though he have another woman, he have other relationship, and all of that? What would you do? I said it before and I'm going to say it again. He can buy your cars, he can build your house, he can buy your land, he can take you overseas monthly, weekly. He don't feel for money. Would you want to be with a man like that? Would you want to chance it to see what you can grab from that relationship? Or you want to stick with whosoever I have otherwise? Are you just going to say, no, I prefer stay broke and die broke, or until you find somebody who you and that person can build? Talk to me!

0: put forward some of the woman that must say no. And hey, I don't see one woman who say yes. I don't see one woman who say yes. So well, I don't know. So the woman them the old in the world right now, who are in that relationship? How are them there? That means Afghanistan and them places them there. So we now have no woman in Jamaica. We now have no black woman in Jamaica where they live them the type of life there. We just love a man for what the man have. Man, we can buy them luxury car, bring them go shopping. But the man have a different woman, have him life. Otherwise, oh my God, you know, make me start a yell now. Me not supposed to yell, you know. Me supposed to be calm and collective right now. But me, I say somebody is lying. Somebody is lying. Good God, man. Eh? So you want to tell me, say, we not know, man, not Jamaica. We're willing to take up that task. By, you know, jumping in a relationship with a man just because she can't get the sweets. Not even one. Eh? Talk to me, man. Which one are you willing to say, glamour, me never want?
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pan it. 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
6: 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So go and spread it across the nation.
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Girl, I'm in the first, Shelly-Ann. 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

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IRFM on Wednesday. Mm-hmm. IRFM on Thursday. Mm-hmm. I say on Friday is IRFM, and on Saturday is IRFM. Mm-hmm. And you have a next day?

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Mm-hmm. IRFM on Tuesday. Mm-hmm. IRFM on Wednesday. Mm-hmm. IRFM on Thursday. Mm-hmm. I say on Friday is IRFM, and on Saturday is IRFM. Mm-hmm. And you have a next day?

0: 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We'll be right back after these community service announcements.
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0: 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I know like what Master Akin birthday celebration. 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For sure, crazy love. To name a few, performing live. Lynn Washington, Lady G, Lady Anne, Mikey Nemus, Willa Wilson, Althea Hewitt, Johnny Osborne. And not because of Marcia birthday, she will be entertaining her fans. 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So don't forget, September 11th, Marcia Akin big birthday celebration. So go and spread it across the nation.
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Good morning, DJ Teddy. Big up to Empress Janet. Blaze it, make it burn. Coming from Shaka Warrior in Philadelphia Center. Big up myself in a Shaka Warrior every time, you know. Brother from another mother. You know the things, then.

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7: The Queen, Marsha Aiken, who gives you the big tune, I'm Still in Love with You, presents her birthday celebration and I call.
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7: 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And not because of Marcia's birthday, she will be entertaining her fans. 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So don't forget, September 11th, Marcia Aiken big birthday celebration. So go and spread it across the nation.
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1: 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IRIE FM on Wednesday. Mm-hmm. IRIE FM on Thursday. Mm-hmm. I say on Friday is IRIE FM, and on Saturday is IRIE FM. Mm-hmm. And you have a next day?

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11: I'm still in love.
1: Takes place September 11th. 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Crazy love. To name a few, performing live, Lynn Washington, Lady G, Lady Anne, Mikey Nemus, Willa Wilson, Althea Hewitt, Johnny Osborne. And not because of Marcia's birthday, she will be entertaining her fans. 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So don't forget, September 11th, Marcia Aiken big birthday celebration. So go and spread it across the nation.
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7: The Queen, Marsha Aiken, who gives you the big tune, I'm Still in Love with You, presents her birthday celebration and night call.
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7: 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Crazy love. To name a few, performing live, Lynn Washington, Lady G, Lady Anne, Mikey Nemus, Willa Wilson, Althea Hewitt, Johnny Osborne. And not because of Marsha birthday, she will be entertaining her fans. 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So don't forget, September 11th, Marsha Aiken big birthday celebration. So go and spread it across the nation.
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7: 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I know like what Marcia Aiken birthday celebration. Whole heap of artists are going to pass through. For sure, crazy love. To name a few, performing live, Glenn Washington, Lady G, Lady Anne, Mikey Demus, Willow Wilson, Althea Hewitt, Johnny Osborne. And not because of Marcia's birthday, she will be entertaining her fans. Musical entertainment by Dama Wayne, Baby Q. Here's to the Ricky Genius, Have You Seen Us? 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Takes place at the Royal Terrace, 1298 Utica Avenue, Brooklyn, New York. So don't forget, September 11th, Marcia Aiken's big birthday celebration. So go and spread it across the nation.
9: Hungry, no man, from morning, me up on the road, no man, me hungry. A real child, you know, you walk the restaurant, you know.

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1: Whoa.
0: Yeah, man, straight for brother. Boom!
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0: Long time!
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0: Yeah.
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1: The Queen, Marsha Aiken, who gives you the big tune, I'm Still In Love With You, presents her birthday celebration, a night call.
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1: 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For sure, are crazy love. To name a few, performing live, Lynn Washington, Lady G, Lady Anne, Mikey Nemus, Willa Wilson, Althea Hewitt, Johnny Osborne. 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

Remember, it's Dan Barnett. And Outlaw Joe's Will says, listen carefully. We come to entertain, inspire, and tell you the world that we are the best. Rastafari.

Here in the ear tree on another Saturday morning. It's a blessed Saturday morning, a wonderful Saturday morning. Alright, and I'm so happy to be here. You know, we survive another week, another tumultuous week. Yes, because life is like that. Yeah, man. So for every day, for every hour, for every minute, we gotta give thanks and praises to the Most High. Yes. Because folks know nothing is promised to anyone, so it is a pleasure, a honor to be here with you, yes. And I know that you have choices, but you chose to be with us. So for that, we are so grateful, all right? So whatever time zone you are in, I want to say good morning, good afternoon, good evening, good night, yes. Because, you know, we have people listening from all over the world, and I want everyone to feel welcome. I want you all to be a part of this great experience. Once more, folks, it is the Dan Barnett Experience on Irish Storm Radio, which comes your way every Saturday morning from 10 a.m. until 1 p.m. Saturday afternoon. And as usual, you know, we are going to go into our song of praise for this morning. So that's how we're going to kick things off, as you know. So here we go. It's Irish Storm Radio. It's the Dan Barnett Experience. Good morning to you all.

All right, so that was our song of praise for this morning. All right, so it's presently 19 minutes after the hour of 10 o'clock, and currently it is 74 degrees on the outside. Yes, 74 degrees, partly cloudy. Sunny conditions are expected around 12 p.m. and wind gusts are up to 14 miles per hour. So we have a slight breeze there. Yes. And for today, it's going to be bright and sunny. So it's going to be a wonderful day. Right. And there's a 40% chance of rain tomorrow. So not expecting any real rain. But on Monday, which you know is what is it, Labor Day, a holiday, federal holiday, it's going to be bright and sunny. It's going to be a wonderful day on Monday, a high of 79 degrees. So presently 74 degrees, going up to a high of what we're going to see today, you know, how high it's going to get today. It's going to be up to 80. Yes, going to be up to 80 degrees today. So it's cool. A nice day. All right. And I know a lot of people making the preparations to go down Eastern Parkway. Yes, on Labor Day. But I have some more on that. I'll have some more on that in my comment section. And yes, folks, today, street cleaning rules and parking rules, they are in effect. All right. Yes, street cleaning rule and parking rules are in effect. So if you have to move that car, then please do so. Okay. All right. So first off, let me ask you, how was your week? How was your week so far? Yes. And you can go to the chat room and send me your comments. All right. You know, our chat room is always open. You're always welcome to post your comments there. All right. And you remember when you used to go to school, when we were much younger, going to school, and teacher used to have that register. Yeah, man. And teacher have two color ink pen, you know. One blue or maybe black and a red one. So we then call your name and you say present, and of course you get a tick. And absent, she write the A in red ink. You know, if you're absent, then that the red ink, she write an A. But then again, some of them just use one color pen. You get we call it a ticky. A ticky, a ticky. Yes, you get a ticky. If you're present, you get a... Well, you never say put X, or I put A for absent. Yes, you know. And sometimes you turn up late. But I never usually know how they would have carried that. If you turn up too late. Yeah, man. So, I can't. Did they call it roll call? A roll call, you call it a school. I don't remember if it's roll call. Yes. But gonna do my roll call. Yes. Let me do my Santa roll call this morning. Yeah, man. Got a big roll call for Jill. I hope that Jill is present. Yes. Yes, man. How are you doing? I'm Jill present. Carl and Paulette. Yeah, I can take them and send them present. Yeah, man. Sharon Spence. How are you? Greetings. It's Brother Booker. Brother Chucker. Miss Panze. Right. Presents all of Brother Irie. Yeah, man. Miss Winsome at Albemarle. How are you? Miss Leader. Miss Patron. Ivan Rounier. Tracy. How are you this morning? Miss Palmer. Yes. Hey, Sugars. I know I can mark Sugars present. Yeah, man. I mark Sugars present. Yeah, Miss Marjorie. Yeah, I can mark her present. I know she's with Pauline and from St. Thomas and all the other Paulines here. Hey, Miss Ruby. Miss Elaine from Lefferts and Miss Elaine at Albemarle. Yeah, I can say present here. Yes. Miss Ina and Tamara. Yeah, I can take them present also. Patricia, Jennifer, Brother Sonny. Teacher Sherman, how are you? Miss Dina, greetings. Valerie, and all the Valerie there, yes? Miss D. Yeah, I can't say present, man. Yeah. All right. Mrs. Moore, Barbara, Mr. Q. Yeah, man. Pauline, Grisabu. All right. Miss Marcia Aiken, how are you this morning? Miss Donna Kelly James. Yes, Mr. James. Brother Earl, how are you? Mr. Morris. Michelle, greetings. All right. Let me jump to my Florida now and hear up my brethren Trevor,
and his first lady there. Well, yes, I'm taking present, yes. Yeah, man, I guess a present there. Sharp man, I'm going to take sharp man present, because I know it's a sharp man out of them out. Sharp bass, present man. Mr. Coburn, I can take him as a present, yes. All right. Virgin Roger, I can take Roger present, man. And Carol over there in the Bronx, Putus, and Miss Beverly, the other Beverly present. I went to take her present, the other Beverly. Yes, of course. Take Beverly PMP present. Cousin Ivan, Lady C. Yeah, man, I take them people the present, man. Marva Diamond. Yes, Marcy B. Mr. Kingston, Charnette. Present, yes, then they can't take the present, you know. Yeah, man, Georgie, yes, and yo, let me see, no, I wanna play the fault anybody, sir. I wanna play fault anybody, me not think so, you know. But if you know, your name, you get your name upon the other roll call, you know. Yes, you get your name upon the other roll call, but me not say. I know you are all present this morning. Not you? Yeah, man. All right. Yes, and I see. I get a text here. Say, yes, man. That's what it was called. Roll call. All right. Yes, indeed. So, folks, once more, it's Irish Storm Radio. It's the Don Barnett Experience. And, you know, this morning, it's a Labor Day weekend, you know. So, we know there are going to be lots of parties and lots of, you know, fun, you know, people gonna be partying and all of that. And please, we appeal to the folks out there, especially the younger folks. Wanna just be able to save the man? Wanna not bring no violence or wanna look at gang activities or wanna look at, you know, wouldn't call it no. True, men are young again, you know. The young people, them have them a different talk, them talk, you know. Them talk a different sort of talk, you know. But I mean, one time, I call it, them beef. Them have them beef. And they bring come a people celebration. And them see that one over this one and say, oh, I like the boy. Then remember this one, he kiss me. And then next thing you know, them start fire gunshot. We don't want them thing there. No, we don't want them thing there, man. A full time, we allow our parades to be respected. You know, I remember the Jamaica Day a couple of weeks ago. There was a day to celebrate Jamaica and in Brooklyn. And the next thing you know, the police them shut it down because they never expected so much people to turn up. Yeah? And one of the reasons why they gave security concern because they did not have enough cops on hand. Because, of course, them never know, say, them never underestimate nothing when it has to do with Jamaica. Because once they say Jamaica Day celebration, everybody in New York become Jamaicans. Whether them come from Jamaica, yes or no, everybody done the Jamaica color. Because that's how we are. Yeah, we are a loving set of people. We, you know, so that means we attract other people. We are like magnets, you know, the good type of magnet. We attract people. So all who are born in Jamaica, where they... Yeah, Trini. Some Trini, they're not too like Jamaican too, you know. For ever since, me don't know why. But the Trini, them put on the Jamaican color and then come out the man. Yes, and you didn't talk about her, boy. Me there, boy. Yeah, man, me come jumping. Did the Jamaican boy. I say, boy, you're not Jamaican, you're Trini. No, I'm Jamaican today, boy. Me Trini accent not sound too right? Oh, boy. All right, hey, put us over you. Yeah, man, put us one. Bless up everybody, you know? Yeah, man. One love put you to put us. Yes, my dear. All right, folks. So, we are at 27 minutes after, and we are going to go into a community service announcement break, and I'm going to chat two soccer again. But, no. I address the fact that we want to use them for behave themselves with the cook, especially with the celebration and things like that, you know? I am going to drop the selection here. Send it out to all the young youth them out on the road. Not the king.

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True Rose here from Garnet Silk. All right, so welcome back. We are back here with you in studio. And let me just jump to the chat room for a while and acknowledge these folks here in that chat room. I see Pauline is in the chat room. She said, good morning, Mr. Barnett. Have a wonderful weekend. Peace. Thank you very much, Pauline. Same goes out to you, my dear. All right. Navlet is in Brooklyn. How are you, Navlet? Good morning to you. Yeah, man. Trevor, down here in Florida, Sunshine State. Yeah, all right. I see you got you everything work. You get home safe, Trevor. Yeah, man, no, you get home safe and all of that, man. Yeah, okay. Trevor said, good morning to you and the family, Mr. Barnett. I'm up and listening. Have a blessed 3-day weekend. Yeah, man, same to you, Trevor. Same to you. By the way, Trevor, do they have anything celebrating? They not celebrate not like Labor Day, West Indian Day down there in Florida. Do they? I don't know. Well, I mean, maybe not. Florida is not as vibrant as New York. No, it's more like a laid back, you know, retiree community. Yeah, Florida. Only some part in Florida. Maybe they do down in Miami. I don't know. Or maybe Fort Lauderdale. Yeah, maybe they have something done because we know we have a strong Jamaican community in those areas. All right. So anyway, bless up yourself, Trevor. You're the wife, your first lady. Yes, man. Much respect. All right. Lady C is in the chat room. She said, good morning, Mr. Barnett, to you and your family. Blessings to all. Happy Labor Day weekend to all. Please be safe. Thank you very much, Lady C. Yes. We need for everyone to be safe out there because, boy, it's party time and people gonna revel, people gonna drink and people gonna do, but please try to keep it moderate, you know, so that everybody can get back home or go out, have a good time and get back home. Miss Fuller, where have you been all this time? I've heard from you now. Why, Miss Fuller says, good morning, happy Saturday. I don't hear my name because you did absent out of class, Miss Fuller. Miss Fuller, you've been absent at the class. All right, let me mark you present, yeah? Yeah, man. So how are you, Miss Fuller? What's the thing with you? Hope all is well, yes, man. And the rest of the Albemarle crew, huh? Yeah, man. Blessings. Yes, a blessed Saturday. Nice hearing from you again, my dear. All right? Okay. So let me see, you know, the first topic that I am going to touch on this morning. Yes, because, you know, we are a talk show. Yes, we inform, educate, and in the midst of it all, we entertain. All right. So the first topic I'm going to touch on this morning is going to have to do with this weekend, the West Indian Day celebration, because that's what they classify it as. Yes. Now, what I've noticed with mainstream media, it's as if they go into the parade on Labor Day looking to find any little guy who have an argument with another person. And if two bad word cuss, you hear, oh, fight was on the parade, or violence was on the parade. This, they are seeking. When you listen to the news media, I'm talking about mainstream media. When you listen to them, they are searching. I remember last year, they said they were reporting on the parade. And the report is that the major story was that there were no violence. You know, you don't see them concentrating on the beautiful costumes being worn by these lovely ladies, you know. And they all, we know, say, I might rub some feathers the wrong way here, so by saying this, but I'm not going to say it anyway. They're not concentrating on the Trini woman, because when it comes to moving the waistline in a carnival, the Trini woman, they're my number one, you know. Jamaican ladies, we don't want to feel away, you know. But trust me, as much as we are the Trini, them always have like a problem when it comes to something. We don't know why. I get a text, and I got a text about usually, as I said, when I get the text them like this, I don't call the name or send the text, but I read the text anyway. But the person is saying, the Trini, they don't like us because we are multi-talented, you know, and what them, they say, oh, well, the island is covered by the Almighty. Them just need to join me
and start bad minding with. Some men, if a bad mind, the children them bad mind there. But for some reason, some Jamaicans and some children just can't get along. I don't know why. But at the same time, like I say, when it comes to the whining thing, pan the carnival, the chinny woman, them are number one. Yeah, man. But the media not concentrate on them thing there. They are looking for the two little guys we are quarrying. Now, I heard Commissioner of Police, the NYPD Commissioner, saying they have decided that this year, the parade, the revealing time will be shorter. They are shortening it because they are concerned about the safety of New Yorkers. As if because the parade is on, New York is not safe. You see, the order must stigmatize us. The parade this year will go from 11 a.m. until 5:30. 5:30, they must shut it down because according to the Commissioner of Police, they are concerned for the safety of New Yorkers. I want to know, since when New York is not safe because we are having a parade? I don't remember hearing last year about three shooting incident, but that's what they are saying. There were three shooting incidents at the parade last year. I do not recall hearing about anything like that. But maybe because it's gone, they think that is going to fly over our heads. There were three shooting incidents. Now, I can be mistaken. And I'm not saying there were never any shooting incidents, you know. I just don't recall hearing about any shooting taking place on the parade last year. I can also remember that one year, some time ago, the parade ended at 6 o'clock. There was a shooting incident in Brooklyn, 11 o'clock that night. You know how the media broadcast the shooting? They said the shooting took place near the West Indian Day Parade. Now, the parade had ended 6 o'clock. So 6 and 5 are 11. 5 hours later, there was a shooting. And it was reported that the shooting took place near the West Indian Day Parade. Now, if that is not reason them a traffic, they have been trying to shut down this parade for a while, you know. There are certain people who want to shut down this parade, you know. Those people have influence in city and state government. And you can see they are not resting, you know. Just like former President George Bush did say in his speech after the 9/11 terrorist attack. And I talk about that, we know that September 11 coming up, the 25th anniversary of the terrorist attack on the World Trade Center. Yes. After that, George Bush had stated, the terrorists will not take a day off in planning to attack us, so we will not take a day off in planning to retaliate against them. So the organizers of this West Indian Day Parade can't take the time off in dealing with this parade because the people who are trying to stop it, they are not going to take any time off. They are going to work around the clock in trying to stop this parade. They tried it already, but it was in Harlem. That's why it had to move to Brooklyn. But there are certain people in the neighborhood where the parade is being held who don't want it there. And they are going to do everything to try and stop it. First, what did they do? They shortened the parade route. They shortened the route. Now, many years ago, they shortened the parade route. What are they doing now? They are shortening the time. Mm-hmm. Welcome to the chat room, Jill. Good morning, Mr. Barnett. Happy Labor Day weekend to you and all your listeners. Thank you very much, Jill. Thanks for joining us in the chat room. Yeah, man. The people have shortened the time now to 5:30.
remember the part used to go, I don't remember oh what time it used to go until, but it was much longer time until them cut it down to 6 o'clock. Now they bring it to 5:30. Trust me, in a couple years from now, they might see it move to 5 o'clock. And that is how they are going to trim until eventually you hear say the parade can't keep again, because the authorities or whoever call themselves the authorities, I will tell you, say, hey, we have to stop this thing because the New Yorkers, God, that's what they say now. They have shortened the time because they are concerned about the safety of New Yorkers. So eventually, they might want to tell us they're going to shut it down because they are concerned about the safety of New Yorkers. Yeah, man. Yeah. Putos is sending out happy Labor Day weekend to everyone in Brooklyn. So everybody in Brooklyn, put us happy Labor Day weekend. Put us, I know you're not going to be at this Labor Day point. Put us, I know you're there. Way up top, right? Happy Labor Day to you too, my dear. Yes. So, you know, there's some another concern I have about this Labor Day parade, but I'm going to go into that after the community service announcement break. It is, we're going to go into a community service announcement break in a couple, in a, what? Oh, we have 7 minutes. Yeah. So, when I come back from the break, I will talk about how they, when I say they, you know, the people who are not Caribbean-oriented people, actually, I think, install themselves in this activity, because you know there are people who would like to take it over and tell you about all inclusive inclusion and all them sort of things there. So let us hope that we keep our Caribbean theme, we keep our Caribbean culture. You know, we keep our team, keep our Caribbean culture, because we have to work hard at it. And that's why I appeal to the youngsters, stop the violence, because big people are in the violent business, you know. Big people go to enjoy themselves and have fun. But as I said, we talk some more about it when we come back from the community service announcement break in celebration. It's Labor Day weekend. Good morning to you all in New York.

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fire. The man said them can't handle the time and the DGF come riding with him. Okay, so we are back with you. We are back with you at 11:05. And let me just remind you folks of, you see next week Friday, yeah, on September 11th. Yes, there will be this celebration. Yes, it's going to be a celebration. Marcia Aiken, Sister Marcia, big up yourself, my dear. How are you this morning? Marcia presents a birthday celebration called I'm Still in Love with You. Chubby, I tell you, wicked. I'm Still in Love with You. You're going to have some live performances, you know, like Glenn Washington, Lady G, Lady Anne. Marcia Aiken herself is going to be performing. Yeah, man. Mikey Demus, Willow Wilson, Althea Hewitt, Johnny Hasburn. Chubby, I tell you, hey, it's a big time lineup. This, you know, folks, can't miss this, you know. You know, gonna play, be playing the music. Glamour Wayne, Baby Q, Ricky Genius. Oh my God. The wife gonna miss this. And with all of this entertainment, the price is just $30. This is a $500 event. This, you know. Yeah. But you're only gonna pay $30. Look on the lineup. Glenn Washington, Lady G, Lady Anne, Marcia Aiken, Mikey Demus, Willow Wilson, I tell you, with Johnny Hasburn, all they're going to pay admission, $30, folks. And this will be at Royal Terrace. Yes, Royal Terrace at, 1298 Utica Avenue, down there in Brooklyn. Yeah, man. And you're still going to have some special guest selectors, you know, like Street Ruler and Damian Diamond, folks. I don't know why I missed the one at all. I know I'm not going to miss it. Because with this lineup, how can I miss it? Yeah, man. It will be Friday, September 11th. Yeah, man. At the Royal Terrace on the Utica Avenue. And the Royal Terrace is at 1298 Utica Avenue in Brooklyn. All right? So, folks, next week, Friday, you know. Mm-hmm. Yeah, man. Also, tell you about Yard Arbor at Bistro. They are the number one restaurant in Brooklyn. 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All right? 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Okay. And Mackenzie's Kitchen at 1553 Ralph Avenue between East 78 and East 79th Street, serving Jamaican food like breakfast, lunch, and dinner. That's Mackenzie's Kitchen, 1553 Ralph Avenue between East 78 and East 79th Street. I must go check out Mackenzie's Kitchen to see if they're related to my mother. You know, because my mother is Mackenzie, you know, come from out of Clarendon, of course. Kenneth's Clarendon.
And then nobody come from the neighborhood, they know that there's a district. You know, like a small adjoining district. You know, like in Kennett's, then you have Good Hope to one side, you have Jericho to one side. That district named Jericho, you know, is as if say, back in the days, everybody over the Americans, you know, that's a huge family there, man, in Kellett's, the Mackenzie. I mean, if you know, last name is not Mackenzie, you relate to the Mackenzie, you know. Yes, that's from, I never see so much Mackenzie in you know, one place. Someone's got to check out Mackenzie's kitchen to find out if they are from Clarendon, you know. Yeah, man. Mackenzie's Kitchen, folks, they are serving Jamaican food, breakfast, lunch, and dinner. 1553 Ralph Avenue, between East 78 and East 79th Street. All right, folks. Now, you know that Irish Storm have been around for a long time. Yeah, man. The Irish Storm family, huge. The Irish Storm family, so we are big, we're large. Yeah, man. Wonderful set of people, man. Yes, wonderful set of people. So, 20 years that Irish Storm has been around. We are having a 20-year anniversary celebration. Yes, it's going to be a night, an unforgettable night of dancing, food, drinks, and memories. Yes, of course, it's going to be at the Terrace Catering and Banquet Hall at 1692 Utica Avenue. That's between Avenue H and Avenue I. Then, on Saturday, October 10, 2026, we are starting at 10 p.m. and we go on until 4 a.m. Music by Irish Storm Radio DJs. Yes, you're going to have gay press giveaway. You're going to have a queen size pillow top mattress courtesy of Rapid Furniture. You're going to have also a flat screen TV courtesy of Vision World. Yes. Mm-hmm. And early bird ticket is $99.99. And this $99.99, it includes admission, open bar and dinner. It's all inclusive. Yes, it's all inclusive. Yeah, man. So, folks, we want you to join us on October 10. Yes, at the Terrace Catering Hall and Banquet Hall. That's on Utica Avenue, 1692 Utica Avenue. That's between Avenue H and Avenue I. Don't want you to miss that one. All right? Okay, we are looking to see your face in the place. And let me also remind you that Purity Cake Cuisine, yes, they are now open, serving Jamaican breakfast. Breakfast served starting daily at 4 a.m. So you see, no matter how early you are up to go to work, or if you are coming from an event or so, you can just stop by Purity Cake, because at 4 a.m., breakfast ready. Yeah, man. They're at 4824 Church Avenue in Brooklyn. 4824 Church Avenue. Mm-hmm. That's where Purity K is, all right? So, you can stop by there and check it out. Purity K Cuisine. Yeah, man. 4824 Church Avenue in Fun City, Brooklyn. All right, so, now we continue with the argument, the commentary about the Eastern Parkway, our Labor Day Parade. And I got a text from a listener, and Let me read it. I think the plan is to stop the parade on Eastern Parkway eventually. So every year they are going to shorten the time and then move it to another location. And that's exactly what is going on, listener. That is exactly what is going on. These people, what they're trying to do, you know, is to get us frustrated. Shorten the time. Oh, you can't, you know them soon tell you? Them soon tell you, say, we can't dance in the parade. Or they might soon tell you, yo, you can't wear those costumes. Or they're going to find some excuse to frustrate us so they can get rid of us. Because they know why, okay? Yes. They think they own this place. Yeah? And certain people are not welcome. Another listener text me and say, yes. They are shortening time. I know they are adding this to it. The parking. The listener says, I'm so surprised to see places where people used to park. Now they have to find different places to park. And you know, this is a big problem in some part of Brooklyn. They are doing a few new things this year to mess with the parade, but you have to stick together and fight it out.
We have to remember that in their head, Brooklyn is the new Manhattan. So they are all running back here trying to get rid of us. And things, it's sad, but it's the reality. Exactly. Because, you know, folks, you see where the parade has been held? Close to downtown Brooklyn. Brooklyn, as this listener texts me to say, is fast becoming the new Manhattan. You notice all those skyscrapers going up in Brooklyn? If you, somebody should take you and blindfold you and just take you downtown Brooklyn and remove the blindfold, you swear to God you are in Manhattan. Yes, you swear you are in Manhattan. Because, rightly so, listener, Brooklyn is fast becoming the new Manhattan. And they see, oh, why should all these Caribbean people have their parade right here so close to downtown? Huh? You see, here, sir, we have to find some field to go keep the parade in an enclosed field. Mm-hmm. Take it to some park, some field, but we're not for soon. Because they are finding so many excuses. Now, I don't know if a lot of you people heard this, but for this year, you cannot enter Eastern Parkway from anywhere. I think they said they're going to have like, what, 10? Only 10 entrances. I'm not sure if it's 10, but it's a small number. Most places to enter Eastern Parkway, you cannot enter the parkway. They're going to shut down the entrances and limit it to a certain amount where they say it will be controlled. Meaning, when you are going through those entrances to enter the parkway, randomly, the cop can pick you out and search you. Yeah, you can be searched, you can be questioned, and all of that. Excuse me. They are good. The entrances to the parkway will be controlled. That's what NYPD is saying. So there will be certain point you will not be allowed to enter Eastern Parkway. They're going to close it off. And of course, as one listener texts, the parking, you won't be able to park anywhere near the parkway. So you see, there are things happening, things going on where they are trying their best to get rid of us on the parkway. Now, there is one thing that I know a lot of people have noticed. But during the news, they're talking about the parade on mainstream media. We are now hearing the parade being referred to as the West Indian American Parade. Yes, you heard me right. This parade is now being referred to as the West Indian American Parade. Now, we know that it's us, the Caribbean people. They refer to us as West Indian. So we're going to go with that name, West Indian. Even though we know we are Caribbean people. We are Caribs. We are not Indians from the West. But yes, we do have Indian, you know, living there too. We are mixed, yeah? But now, it is now being referred to as the West Indian American Parade. Because this is them trying to install themselves into it. Uh-huh. So no call. But it's not every news media here, sir. But I heard it on some mainstream media. The West Indian American Day Parade. Nothing wrong with the American thing, but when you want to insert American into our thing, it is our West Indian Carnival. Where the American come from in there? But I can assure you, listeners, brothers and sisters, I can assure you, 1 ounce of violence occur at this parade, you will never hear them mention America Unite.
is going to go back to West Indian Parade. I can assure you, if one ounce of violence happens, and they are reporting on it, you will not hear them say West Indian American Parade. You're going to hear West Indian Parade. Does anyone remember a runner by the name of Ben Johnson? He beat Carl Lewis at the Olympic. He set a new world record in the 100 meter. Ben Johnson was a Jamaican, but he was representing Canada. And when all the lead up to the Olympics, Ben Johnson was referred to as Canadian Ben Johnson. Canadian Ben Johnson. A lot of people didn't even know that Ben Johnson was Jamaican until after the race, when they tested their urine sample and he was tested positive for drugs and he was disqualified. All of a sudden, you don't hear nothing about Ben Johnson, Canadian. What you heard was Jamaican-born Ben Johnson. That's when a lot of people realize that Ben Johnson was Jamaican. Yes. Because before that race at the Olympic, many folks had no idea that Ben Johnson was a Jamaican because he was referred to as Canadian. But the moment he was tested positive for drugs, he became Jamaican-born Ben Johnson. Didn't mention Canada anymore, you know. So much so, when the other guy named, no, his name's slipping me right now. He represented Canada also. He came after Ben Johnson. And he represented, I'm trying to remember his name. He's another Jamaican. He won gold medal again for Canada. When he was being interviewed by a news reporter, and the reporter referred to him as Canadian, he said, no. Say Jamaican born. Do not call me Canadian. I represent Canada, yes. But just like you did with Ben Johnson, I want you to refer to me as Jamaican born. They all became upset. So upset that at the presentation ceremony when they returned to Canada, the Canadian Prime Minister Trudeau refused to shake his hand. Because he told them to refer to him as Jamaican born. He told them, refer to me as Jamaican born. Just like how you had refer to Ben Johnson. Just like how you had refer to Ben Johnson as Jamaican born. As can, you know? Because if we come from Jamaica and we are represent Canada, you call us Jamaican born. You call us Canadian. But as soon as something happened, we are now Jamaican born. At the same time, go on the parade, you know. West Indian American. That's what they're calling it, you know, West Indian American. But you make something happen, then you go and hear say, oh, it's not West Indian American Parade. It's West Indian Parade. Folks, that's the world we are living in. It's Irish Storm Radio. It's the Dan Barnett Experience. Good morning to you. Let me hear your opinion. What do you think about this thing? Yeah? All right?

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6: 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Performing live. Len Washington. Lady G. Lady Anne. Mikey Nemus. Willow Wilson. Althea Hewitt. Johnny Osborne. And not because of Marcia's birthday. She will be entertaining her fans. Musical entertainment by Dama Wayne. Baby Q. Here's to the Ricky Genius. 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Takes place at the Royal Terrace. 1298 Utica Avenue. Brooklyn, New York. So don't forget September 11th. Marcia Aiken's big birthday celebration. 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

0: Right, I'm trying to fool you, man. There, man, can't play around with them ladies. Them not easy at all. Them hear everything. Them see everything. All right, she want to know who is Kim. Okay, folks, so we are back with you. Yes, in studio, 11:41. Yes, 19 minutes to the top of the hour at the midday hour. And let me say good morning to Joan. Hey, Joan, how are you? Greetings. Good morning to you. And also welcome to the chat room here. Let me see who's in the chat room. Ivan, cousin Ivan, how are you? Say good morning, cuz. Blessed Labor Day, everyone. All right, thank you very much, cousin Ivan. All right, so a listener by the name of John. Hey, John, how are you? John sent me something, and I decide I'm gonna play it for you guys. Very interesting. Very interesting, right? And I said it, I didn't even know that this video existed. So I'm going to play this video, folks.
1: Who cares about?
0: So I want you to take a listen at this video that I'm going to play. I want to start it from the beginning here. Why is it jumping so far? All right. So where is it? Here we go. Take a listen to this, listeners.
1: Who cares about the Labor Day parade? We have more things to talk about than the... You better care about the Labor Day parade. You better fight for that Labor Day parade. Let me tell you why. Getting rid of the Labor Day parade is erasing our footprint in Brooklyn. That Labor Day parade needs to go until we see glory. That's what gentrification looks like, right? I had a conversation last night with my best friend, and Crown Heights is the new Manhattan. What do I mean by that? Everything comes in layers and tiers. Manhattan was where all of the YT people, you came from Alabama, you came from whatever, you went to Manhattan. But Manhattan has priced them out. So now you have the one percenters. The one percenters, the Taylor Swifts, they live in Manhattan, right? So then the next tier, which are the directors, the executives, they took over Park Slope. They took over downtown Brooklyn, right? So that next level, your managers, your, 80 to 120 income, they now infiltrated Crown Heights. There's a building that was built about 5 years ago on Lenox Road. It's a full luxury building. Why? Because they're coming in. So you better fight for the Labor Day parade, because you're going to blink, wake up, right? We're already struggling with small business owners being able to keep their doors open. And next thing you know, your favorite roti shop is going to be the iced coffee cafe library, or some artist is whatever, because they can't afford Williamsburg. They can't afford Park Slope. They can't afford the Promenade. So they're coming in. The only reason why they haven't touched Canarsie is because it's one train. That's the only thing that's saving us in Mill Basin. So you better fight for this parade. You better fight for certain cultural institutions to stay in our neighborhoods. All it takes is one YT, somebody from another state move in, become assembly person, become district leader, and guess what? The only parade you will know is Memorial Day in Canarsie on Remsen. This is not the time to play. This is the time to have everything documented and solidified so that we are not erased. Okay? Love you smooches. Bye. Someone in the comments.
0: All right. So, you heard that. That's a view being expressed by this lady. And that is reality. That's exactly what is going on. And as she said, in the blink of an eye, we are going to find Labor Day parade gone, because there is a movement afoot to discontinue it. Yes, there is indeed a movement afoot to discontinue that celebration. Now, I get to understand that right after the Jamaica Day parade a couple weeks ago, there should have been a Trinidad parade. I do not know. I saw it on social media, so I'm a bit skeptical. Because usually, a lot of things that comes out on social media, you know, you have to be wary of it. So I do not know if it was in fact planned. But I get to understand that the authorities cancel it. Because they said they were not, the permits were not applied for in a timely manner. And there's some issues with the route that the parade should have taken. That's what I read on social media. As I said, I am not going to stick my neck out with it, because when it comes to social media, we see a lot of things on social media that are not based in fact. But the thing about it, when it comes to celebrating our culture, we really celebrate. We don't hold back. But there are a lot of people who don't like to see it. They don't like to see us celebrating our culture. So, as I said, be careful. If we ease up the people involved in the planning and staging of these events, if you are not vigilant enough, if you are not, the word I'm looking for here, but if you don't stand firm, trust me, these will be things of the past. Labor Day going to roll around, and all we can do is probably stay home and reminisce about back in the days when there used to be a big parade on Eastern Parkway. It will become a thing only exist in our memory. It's serious things, folks. Serious times. Serious thing that are about. All right? Okay. So much so for Labor Day. I think I'm going to jump another soca rhythm, seeing that it is Labor Day weekend. And, you know, the folks, they might go out there. They'll be like, jump and prance and charm, I tell you. I'm looking for, let me see if I can find another song here. Let me see. Now look for one of the tune that we know usually. Pump by the Parkway, you know. Yeah, all right. I think the one here, I think this one is one we usually pumping on the Parkway. This one's from a group called Square One.

here when everybody whining, everybody dancing, everybody jumping, everybody prancing. All right, so it's Labor Day weekend and go out, folks, have fun. But in all you're doing, do it moderately, safely. Go out and get back home safe. I see Lady Sharon is in the chat room. Lady Sharon says, good morning, Mr. Barnett. She's so right. I think Lady Sharon talking about that video I played earlier. In my area, a lot of Indians are moving in. A lot of people, that are, as I said, you know, Lady Sharon, gentrification going on. And gentrification doesn't mean just Caucasian taking over and a lot of different ethnicity. And everybody moving in with the same intention, you know, displace the African race. Because once you're black, you're African, you know. Yeah, man. So everybody want to displace the African. Them the one way. And yeah, some people, no, man, African, I'm never born in Africa. That's not what African mean. African means you're black. Because a lot of Indian, them say they're Indian, India Indians. But they haven't a clue where India is located, you know. The Chinese, no matter where you go in that China, man, they say, oh, I'm Chinese. But tell them, ask him where China is. He never a clue. You don't know where China there, you know. Never been there. Cause the band there. Him grandparents the band there. Him peers the band there. But him say my Chinese. Yeah? But a lot of black people said, no, me not African. I met this lady. It was at AutoZone. You must have heard me mention this before. I went to pay for something at the cashier at AutoZone. And I engaged in a conversation with the cashier. She and I are the same skin color. Yeah, man, black woman. Like myself, yeah. And I mentioned something about something I don't remember exactly what I said to her. What I said. Oh, I remember. I mentioned something about my lady, the name. And she said, oh, she's Hispanic because of the name. And I said, no, she's black like you. She said, oh, no, I'm not black. I'm Hispanic. That's what the lady said. I'm like, you know what? Take pay for this. I was just going to pay and get out of there because I was so angry. The lady said, she is not black. She is Hispanic. Since when Hispanic is a race, I don't know. I mean, you know, would you mind? Who I heard say that? Another person who say, he's not black. This Romed, what they call Tiger Woods, them charged, they suspended his license for 5 years this past week. Him can't drive a car, every minute him drive, him crash. Him seem like him is where them used to test motor cars. I call him crash dummy. He claim he's not black. Yeah, he said it. He is not black. Someone know he is what? Is what? I would like to know. 3 more minutes before we get to the community service announcement break. But before we go there, let me just remind you that Mackenzie's Kitchen at 1553 Ralph Avenue between East 78th and 79th Street. They're serving Jamaican food like breakfast, lunch, and dinner. That's Mackenzie's Kitchen, 1553 Ralph Avenue between East 78th and East 79th Street. Folks, if you need help with problems within court cases, love matters, family problem issues, get a job, health issues, and much more. You need help and you want it to work in confident and private, then hey, call Mr. Rajak. Mr. Rajak can be reached at 929-570-5914. That's 929-570-5914. You keep it locked, folks. We'll be right back after the break with more on the Don Barnett Experience. 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

what, 9 days after? Nine days after. All right, so you know what? Let me jump that next tune. Let me jump that tune and see what's going on here. I think there's a problem here.

Yes, indeed. All right. So there was like a glitch there. I do not know. Thank you very much, Putos. I don't know what happened just now, but there was like a glitch where I was off. So I was talking about I was talking about the China Nepal flood. I don't know if you heard me when I mentioned about the Tupac Shakur murder, a guy who was convicted 30 years after that he was convicted for the murder of Tupac Shakur. Yes, 30 years. His name is Duane Davis, a former Los Angeles gang member. He was found guilty just this past Monday. Yes, after the jury deliberated for like a few hours. And I also said, not to sound too racist, but what about the lady? This lady who strangled her 3 children. And the jury deliberated for days and claimed that they cannot come to a conclusion. So the trial, a mistrial was declared. Yes, a mistrial was declared because the jury can't come to a conclusion whether or not she was guilty. And I'm saying, if you think that the lady is guilty of murder, then convict her. If you think she is not guilty of murder, then free her. But you deliberate for days and have a mistrial is declared because you have a hung jury. Oh boy, it's a Babylon system. All right, folks. And then I said the death toll from the devastating Himalayan glacial floods, which it crossed the 1,000, gone 1,200. 1,200 people have died. But there's a good side to, there's like a miracle in this story, you know. 9 days after the flooding, 2 men were rescued from a tunnel, a flooded out tunnel. Yes. And there are others trapped down there. But 2 men were rescued 9 days after the floods. Yes. So that's some miracle. That's some miracle there. All right, folks. So it's 80 minutes after. And, folks, a lot of changes are coming as far as immigration concerned, you know. Yeah, man. No, the U.S. have started to revoke visas. They have revoked over 175,000 visas, you know. Yes, so far, because the visas to foreign national, the administration establishes a task force for ending what is described as bird tourism. So, for example, them know say some ladies, they come here and they have a child who was born in the United States. They have revoked those visas for those people, you know. They have revoked the visas for those people. And they are revoking visas all over the world. Mm-hmm. All over the world. But what they are saying, the visas were revoked from criminals who pose a danger to American citizens, who endorse violence against Americans, and who arrange illegal bird tourism schemes or engage in fraud. Now, what they do is they attach national security to everything that they want to get done. Because, you see, once national security is attached to it, folks, then the court is going to have a hard time overturning that. So, a lot of visas have been revoked, and there are a lot of changes being made. Now, U.S. Citizenship and Immigration Services has officially brought back neighborhood and workplace investigations for citizenship applications after a 35-year pause. So, for 35 years, I didn't even know that this was in existence because it never happened when I applied for my citizenship over 20 years ago. Way over 20 years ago. This wasn't the case whereby they are going to come when you apply to become a citizen. They will visit your community, yeah, to do what is called as neighborhood checks. Now, they're going to come there to talk to people. So immigration officers can now come into your community and interview your neighbors. They can interview your bosses.
They can interview your co-workers. Yes. To check whether or not they should allow you to become a citizen. Can you imagine, folks? You are working at this establishment. You and Sarah, and then you and Sarah and Mildred, you and them get along, you know. So you now apply for a citizenship. Immigration come there, you know. Lo and behold, the first person them see is Mildred. Ask Mildred, do you know this lady? Mildred said, oh, she, yes, mommy, no, man. Oh, we are from the immigration, and we want to find out certain things about her. Right, Mildred will say, oh, that? No, man, every day she goes to America. Because, yeah, Mildred will get along, you know. Every day she talk about things about the country, and she start to go, that are, you know, something like that, you know. But because, so this is a precedent, right? It's not going to bode well for some people. Yes. They're also going to be doing background checks. They're going to check out where you live, your daily conduct, the general moral character. These are the things that they're coming to your neighborhood to check. They're going to be checking whether or not you rent house or you own a house. These are the things they are going to be doing. The new laws. Well, it's not a new law. This law has been around. But for 35 years, it was on pause. They are revising it. So, folks, I'm saying all the while, and I've said it to you on many occasions, change your status and become a citizen. Because after a while, your green card is going to be like an official visa. Mm-hmm. It's going to be like an official visa. Don't mean nothing, your green card. Yeah. So, change your status, folks. Yeah. To change it to citizenship before all of these things are reenacted. All right. Okay. 23 minutes after 12. And let me just remind you about IrisStormRadio.com. Our 20th anniversary coming up. 20th years anniversary coming up. Yeah, man. It's an unforgettable night of dancing, food, drinks, and memories. And this will be at the Terrace Catering and Banquet on 1692 Utica Avenue, between Avenue H and Avenue I. On Saturday, October 10, 2026, from 10 p.m. until 4 a.m. Great prize giveaway. 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Call Mr. Owen at 917-751-1792. That's 917-751-1792. Yes, it's the early bird ticket for the anniversary. So party, you know, the dance, yes, the early bird ticket is $99.99, okay, so, and this includes admission, open bar, and dinner, it's all inclusive, yeah, man, so you don't want to miss this one, folks, it's the Irish Storm Radio 20th anniversary celebration, all right, 1692 Utica Avenue, that's where it's going to be, this is between Avenue H and Avenue I, and it will be on Saturday, October 10, 2026. All right, hoping to see your face in the place. 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All right. And Mr. Rajag says, if you have problems, if you need quick and guaranteed result, call him. He can help you with your problems. All right. He can deal with court cases, love matters, family problems.
issues getting a job, health issues, and much more. He works in private and confidential. So if you need a quick and guaranteed result, call Mr. Ray Jaguarino. He can be reached at 929-570-5914. That's 929-570-5914. All right, folks, so you're going to keep it locked because we're going to be right back after the community service announcement break. It's Irish Storm Radio. It's the Don Barnett Experience. Good morning to you all out there in Radio Land. All right, folks. So once more, as I said, check on your immigration status and make sure, say, on a change in the status to citizenship, because to all this administration is going on, hey, it don't look good for us immigrants, because our community, you know, we are all immigrants. Some people who are immigrant don't believe that they're immigrant because them think them skin color is different from our own. But hey, they make them stay there.

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7: The Queen, Marsha Aiken, who gives you the big tune, I'm Still in Love with You, presents her birthday celebration, a night call.
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7: 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Admission $30 all night. 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Whole heap of artists are going to pass through for sure. Crazy love. To name a few, performing live, Lynn Washington, Lady G, Lady Anne, Mikey Nemus, Willa Wilson, Althea Hewitt, Johnny Osborne. And not because of Marsha birthday, she will be entertaining her fans. 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So don't forget, September 11th, Marsha Aiken big birthday celebration. So go and spread it across the nation.
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is called All of Me. Yes, Jacure. All right, so the final story I'm going to touch on this morning, or should I say this afternoon, because it's 12:41. The final story I'm going to touch on is what the same, I spoke about it before, and you know, these are some of the things that you do not let them go. You got to keep at it, yes? And I keep up, because what I do, as I said, I inform and I educate. So I'm only passing on the information to you guys, all right? We're the Minister of Culture in Jamaica. That's Minister of Culture, Gender, Entertainment, and Sport, Olivia Grange, is to leave the country to lead a delegation to the United Kingdom, UK, to advance Jamaica's push for reparations for the African ancestors who suffered under hundreds of years of enslavement on the island. The minister's visit is timed to coincide with the filing of a petition to King Charles on Monday. The petition asks the king, in his capacity as head of state of Jamaica, which I think is very stupid, to refer three questions to the Judicial Committee of the Privy Council, Jamaica's highest court. The three questions are specific to the transatlantic charters, enslavement of Africans in Jamaica. All right. So, she's going to be leading a delegation there. Now, the petition is not a demand for payment. Grange said this novel legal approach is being taken after years of deliberations and is intended to ensure the long outstanding settlement for the hundreds of years of the most horrific abuse that our African ancestors endured, the gravest crime against humanity. While in the United Kingdom, the minister will also participate in an ecumenical church service focused on remembrance, justice and repair at the New Park Road Baptist Church in South London on September 6th. September 6th is a historic day. So in case you folks did not know this, a grave thing happened on September 6th. On that date in 1781, the slave ship Zong set sail from the African West Coast towards Black River in Jamaica. We cannot forget the victims and the survivors who made it to Jamaica, nor how the crew of the Zong threw at least 132 enslaved Africans overboard in an act of mass murder that was representative of the horrors of the slave trade in Africa, Green said. The minister will lay a floral tribute in honor of the victims of the Zong massacre. She will also meet with officials of the British Museum to advance discussions on the reparation of artifacts that were taken from Jamaican soil and taken to the United Kingdom during the colonial era. These are priceless. They are significant to the story of Jamaica. They belong to the people of Jamaica and we are working to bring them home, she said. So, we know that as a fact that a lot of things in these museums in England, they were stolen. They were stolen from our islands, yes? And folks, as we said here, we cannot forget the 6th of September, 1781, when Zong, that was a slave ship, took off from Africa, headed to Black River in Jamaica, and those slaves, a lot of them, they rebelled. They were thrown overboard in the Atlantic. Dennis Brown immortalized them in a song, you know. Dennis Brown mentioned it in this song here.

went overboard alive on some seas, but some survive, yes. Greatest crime against humanity. Yeah, man. All right, folks, so we are getting ready soon to be getting out of here to make way for DJ Keith 1249, and let us hope that some meaningful discussion can come out of that visit there to the King of England, led by Babs Grange, lead that delegation to go there. But knowing how the royal family operate, because remember, you know, folks, the vast majority of the royal family's wealth came from slavery. Yes, they were one of the biggest investors in the slave trade, the British royal family. You think they're going to agree to pay reparations to the Caribbean islands? Oh, let us wait and see. I'm not holding my breath on that one. King Charles is no different, you know. These people go by their book. All right? All right, so we have time for just two more songs. I do not have any more topic that I'm going to be discussing right now for this afternoon. You have heard those informative. Hope you found my topics to be very informative and enlightening. Yes. And I see Marva Diamond is in the chat room. Marva Diamond say, good morning, Mr. Barnett. More blessings, enough love. Thanks and blessings. Thank you very much, Marva Diamond. Brother Earl, how are you, sir, down in the DMV? Brother Earl said, Mr. Barnett, good morning. A blessed Saturday to you, your family, and all the listeners. Happy Labor Day weekend. Thank you very much, Brother Earl. So, you don't have a parade down there, DMV to Brother Earl. Just kidding, man. You don't say that thing in the world down there. It's New York, man. New York is a place to be. You know, folks, seriously, you know, but when I find it hard to live anywhere else in America except New York, but hey, everybody have them thing, you know, everybody do them own thing, everybody's not that bad, that's true, yeah, what? Some live in Florida, like Trevor, no, Trevor don't have Florida, but Trevor's a New Yorker, yeah, Trevor live in New York for years, live and work in New York for years, and retire, go to Florida, all right. Brother Earl, they had New York for years, then they had DMV, I know. Okay. Brother Earl, what I prefer live, wish I you live, than wish I Trevor live, though, you know. Because wish I you live, the snake, alligator, the daddy, right? No, but I'm not knowing, I couldn't live further, honest to God. Because I'm afraid of snake. I'm afraid of alligator. All right. Mr. Kingston, how are you, sir? Mr. Kingston, yeah, man, Western Kingston style, man. Big music, Western Kingston general. Play it one more time. We have some forward the Jackie and do it. All right, sir. I'm going to let me, but Mr. Kingston, we don't have time. Let

on, Jack can do it. All right, so we are getting closer and closer to get out of here. I want to say, but before I get out of here, let me say happy birthday to my sister Marcia Aiken. Yes, man, happy birthday. Marcia, you're not so late, say your birthday today, man. I'm going to play a nice song for you. Ah, oh, boy, I'm telling you. But today is really Sister Marcia's birthday, you know. But the party is next week, Friday. Yeah, man. The party is Friday, folks. I want to sooner down there, because I know some affin at the place, you know. And it is fun, you know. Just look for the tall guy. he just spot me. Yeah, man. Marcia Aiken party will be Friday, September 11th, yes. And it's going to be at Royal Terrace on Utica Avenue. Yeah. 1298 Utica Avenue in Brooklyn. Yeah, man. I'm not telling the folks. Remember, you know, you're going to have live performances from Glenn Washington, Lady G, Lady Anne, Marcia Aiken herself, Mikey Demos, Willow Wilson, IT, here with Johnny Osborne. Yes, music by Glamour Wayne, Baby Q, and Ricky Genius. And your street ruler will be special guest selector. Admission, folks, is only $30. Can you imagine with all of this lineup for $30? Man, this is a must. This is a must, folks. Friday, September 11th, 2026. Marcia Aiken birthday party. But her birthday is today, really. The real birthday of today. So once more, going out to Sister Marcia Aiken. Happy birthday to you, my dear. All right. So enjoy it. Have a wonderful, blessed, and prosperous day. The last selection before I get out of here and make way for DJ Kid. Bobby Lickshot himself.

experience. Thanks for keeping it locked to Irish Storm. We know that you are some of the greatest listeners around. Irish Storm family, remember, folks, share the road. Do not compete on the road. Do not compete for the road. Have a wonderful, have a wonderful weekend. Enjoy the Labor Day weekend holiday celebrations.

especially younger youth, them, they're peak to one up. Keep the peace, man. Let me just go through the labor day weekend peaceful. No frat, no violence, none of that. Yeah, man. Not like that, man. All right. So, once more, thanks for listening. Thanks for being a part of the experience. Keep it locked. DJ Keith will be coming up next. Dan Barnett is out of here.

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0: The next sound you're about to hear will be heard on your left speaker only. 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Turn your attention to the right. And now, both speakers. 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Now, Jamaica's finest.
1: 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DJ Keith.

Enough respect to Mr. Dan Barnett, who just gave I and I the baton. I'm going to take your listeners from now up until about 5. And the program is called Caribbean Saturday.

Once again, all of my business is on the outside. Enough respect. Thanks to us for playing every storm in your business. Those in Alexa, those in the app, in the chat room, and any mean of listening, let me say welcome. Happy Saturday.

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7: 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Glenn Washington, Lady G, Lady Anne, Mikey Demus, Willow Wilson, Althea Hewitt, Johnny Osborne. And not because of Marcia's birthday, she will be entertaining her fans. 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

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Don't forget that we are on Alexa. 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Here in Irish Storm. All right, good afternoon to Mackenzie Kitchen. 15 Infinity Road 5, and you of course get your lunch and your dinner at Mackenzie Kitchen. 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Also, don't forget, let me just remind you about Purity K. You understand, a big all day $5 special is now going on. 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

0: Of course, we just went and paid those bills, so we are back.
1: Of course, we are back, man.
0: Right about now, this weekend, a big weekend on New York, you know. Mama, the big Labor Day weekend, of course. Yeah. I want to shout out to Lady Anika, Brother Earl, Jill, in the chat room. Big up on yourself every time. My like Colin, in the building, enough respect. Big up the Tree of Life family, Martin, enough respect, man. It's www.irishstarmedia.com, the number one Caribbean station. Big up my life, Zugo. I know every Saturday, Zugo listen to me, I and I, you know. Yeah, man, Zugo in Canada, a.k.a. Sunil. Yeah. Big up my like Owe across the UK. My like Duren. My like Garrett Ansel. The thing loud. My like Shane. Yes, Shane. Girl like Shane. Girl like Nikki in England. Always listening to Irish Star, you know? My like Robin Malcolm across Canada. Big up on yourself. My like Big Willie, a.k.a. Willie from Williams Gully. Man, they're Long Island listen to Irish Star, you know? Yeah, tell you. All the Brooklyn family, big up on yourself. It's Irish Storm. All right. They'll tell you. Okay. All right. So, ladies and gentlemen, once again, welcome to Caribbean Saturday. It's another Saturday on Irish Storm. www.irishstormradio.com, of course. All right? Yeah. All right. A long time in a play show time, you know. Yeah. So, what about now? Let me just drop two songs from the show time rhythm. Big up man like Red Fox. Yeah, man like Garrett. Yeah, big up on yourself every time. So, I'm going to start off with Raven alongside man called Red Fox. Red Fox out of Brownsall. Hey, well, boss, all right. Hey. Come on, Red Fox. Hey, big up man like Derek Douglas. Man like Riley.

49 and Church, Purity Kids. Check them out, put them out, check them out. Purity Kids, 49 and Church. Get your lunch, get your dinner. Easy, Kenisha. I know say every Friday, Kenisha, the seafood, you know. Anything from the sea. You can get a Purity Kids, 49 and Church.

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0: money low, she get it good from she rise. 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Smile upon her face, me know she pleased with this eyes.
1: Shug it, Spice. Shug it, Spice. I want to say happy Saturday to the lady C. Lady C, happy Saturday. Brother Earl, good afternoon to you, Brother Earl. Anika, good afternoon to you. Anika, Anika, say happy Labor Day. Yeah, me say, where are you, me say, boy? I know some of you people, hold on there. Stand up. Some of you people can't wait for Monday. Yes, for Monday, I appear whining, grinding, on Eastern Parkway, Brooklyn, with the trucks. Every September, you understand? You know, it says Labor Day Parade. So, when you speak up on yourself and don't forget, you know, Sunday morning at Juve. So, big up all the people that will go into Juve. That's before the morning, the party start. Tonight, all the backyard party, barbecue and them things, big up myself. Because you know, say, boy, after Labor Day, the temperature is going to take time and change on your people. And you have to get yourself prepared for the winter. Right, Colin? Yeah, man, you have to get prepared for the winter. All right? Ivan. Good afternoon to Ivan, of course. Lady C, good afternoon to you, Brother Earl. Big Willie, Long Island. Yeah, man. Big up to Big Willie every time. Brother Earl, see you, man. Anika, yes. Jill, yes. Lady Sharon, enough respect to you people, of course. Irish Storm, www.irishstormradio.com. All right? So let's continue the vibe, of course. Let's continue the vibe. Let's go, let's go, let's go.
0: It's gonna be a star.
1: No first way, come on, like Zugwa Canada, you know. Also, big up my like Tabab Reed.

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7: 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So go and spread it across the nation.
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So we just went and paid the bills, so we are back. 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

0: I'm giving you some soca music, of course. It's Labor Day weekend. www.iristarradio.com. Come on, Sandra, dance, Miss Sandra. Hold on. I want to see Sandra dance. Yeah, I want to see Sandra dance. Yes. I want to see Ifana dance. I want to see Lady C dance. I want to see Adika dance. Jill, where's the Jill and Anne dance? Lady Sharon, you're not dancing, Lady Sharon? Yeah, man, it's Irish Star, man. Ifan round here, where they? Sexness 57, y'all listen that week, yeah? Eh? Tomorrow from 2 first. Y'all dance tomorrow from 2 first. Eh? Michelle down in Canarsie, man. Where they, Michelle?
1: It's gonna be a star for this day.
0: Miss Fuller, you dancing. Miss Fuller, Miss Fuller, you dance. Miss Edith, the Paul Linden, you dancing. Sugars, you dance. Come on, Miss Loretta, give me a dance. Easy Tony, the dancer, your first lady, yeah. It's Irish Storm, people. Juggling, we are juggling.

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across the UK, of course. Yeah, man. Hold on. Big Willie, I feel the vibe. Yeah, man. Big up, man, like Darren. Every time across the UK, I've it locked to Irish Storm. Darren say greetings from the UK to one and all. Big up, man, like Darren. Yeah, man, Darren Eat, of course. Big up, Marcia. Big up, Trevor. Big up, Sandra. Lady C. Yes, Miss China. I see Miss China in the chat room. Big up yourself, of course. You understand? Big Willie. Yeah, man, I say Big Willie in the chat room, you know. You understand? Miss Jill, Miss Brother Earl, Miss Anika, Lady C. Okay, Ivan. Big up yourself every time, all right? Let me just read two flyers real quick. All right? 3:09. Yeah. 3:09 p.m. Yeah, let me just read two flyers here real quickly, and then I get back to the vibe. Lady Marcia Akins, I know today is your Earth Strong. Just want to wish you a wonderful birthday. Yes, wish you many, many more. Wish you good health and long life. Of course, Marcia Akins, as remind you people about Friday, September 11th, will be her birth night celebration. I'm still in love with you. And it's going to be at the Royal Terrace, of course. The place to be is the Royal Terrace, all right? 1298 Utica Avenue. And your admission will be $30 all night long. Music by Glamour Wayne Baby Q. Ricky Genius. What on Glamour Wayne Baby Q. Yes, Ricky Genius. Special guest selectors will be Damian Diamond from Diamond Squad and Street Ruler, the King of Soul. All right? Performing live, Glenn Washington, Lady G, Lady Ann, Marcia Akins, she will be performing. Mikey Demos, Willie Wilson, you understand? Altia Illett, all right, and Johnny Osborne will be performing live for Marcia Akins birth night celebration Friday, September 11th. So look out for that one, all right? Don't forget Yard and Abroad. Yes, 1827 Flatbush Avenue, open from Sunday to Saturday, serving breakfast, lunch, and dinner. Yeah, and they are doing a lunch special for 12 to 3. 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Big up to Jody from Yard and Abroad. 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You understand? 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And enjoy their $5 special all day. Any chicken, that special all day is for $5. Mr. Roger, yeah, man, the man that move evil spirit, bad luck and spell, and the man not charge your people after the result. Does send a little thing go get the man if you feel like you understand. Only a donation, the man the same want. 917-570-5914. 917-570-5914. All right. Also, Mr. Mackenzie. Yes. The big boom restaurant, Mackenzie Kitchen. 1553 Ralph Avenue. Yes. Telephone number is 347-702-9106. If you want to order your food, they will deliver. Yes. Call them up and ask them, how can you order your dinner? 347-702-9106. 347-702-9106. Serving breakfast, lunch, and dinner. 1553 Ralph Avenue between Foster and Farragut. A closer street at 78 and 79. All right, people?
You understand? And just the 1692 Utica between H and I gonna be the Irish Star Man versus Saturday, October 10th from 10 to 4. $99.99 all inclusive. 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So when you come and you enter the building, yeah, the gate man will just take your ticket, tour your ticket in two, give you a piece, and he keep peace, or she will be keeping peace, all right, for the raffle later on. $99.99, all inclusive. You eat, I'm not saying, you eat, open bar, right, and you get admission inside, all right. Let me just remind you about Pretty K. You understand, them I do breakfast on weekend. And breakfast are served from 4 a.m. for the late comers. Them, no, the man will leave the dance and want something in them belly because them drink too much liquor. You understand? Go down a Purity K and get your breakfast from 4 a.m. They start 4824 Church Avenue, of course. Okay? All right. So let's continue the vibe because right about now, you understand, it's about 40 minutes past 3 and 3:30. You know what the birthday segment, all right? Right, Marcia Akins and the rest? All right, so let's go again, Big Willie. I'm going to say a song, this is not Big Willie. So may I play it again?

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15: The Queen, Marsha Aiken, who gives you the big tune, I'm Still in Love with You, presents her birthday celebration and night call.
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15: 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Crazy love. To name a few, performing live, Glenn Washington, Lady G, Lady Anne, Mikey Nemus, Willa Wilson, Althea Hewitt, Johnny Osborne. And not because of Marcia's birthday, she will be entertaining her fans. 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So don't forget, September 11th, Marcia Aiken big birthday celebration. So go and spread it across the nation.
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0: Yo, Big Willie. Big Willie. Is me just play the Ilanga the Rider rhythm. Big Willie. Big Willie, I just played the Ilanga the Rider rhythm. And I played, and I'm playing now Busy Signal Ilangoli. Alright? So, we're going to stop the song right about now because of the birthday segment. So, ladies and gentlemen, I'm going to get back to all your favorite hot songs in a few. But right about now is the birthday segment. So, we're going to give those people who are celebrating their birthday a chance for them to get them birthday shout out in. Alright, people? And after that, I'll be getting back to the birthday segment. Alright. Lady Marcia Akins, you know, today is your Earth Strong. When we say happy birthday to you. I don't know if Marcia, if she's having anyone this week celebrating any birthday. Right? But you can jump in the chat room and send a text. Or you can call 718-841-9957. Alright? 718-841-9957. Let me jump on next busy. Signal.
1: Yeah.
0: Every Saturday around 3:30 after 3:30 is the birthday segment. Caribbean Saturday is Irish Storm. The weekend, yeah, free weekend in the people. So you know what I will say? To the birthday people. Yes.
1: One more year upon them.
0: And also, let me give out the phone number for those people to call in to send out their birthday greetings. The number is 718-841-9957. 718-841-9957. 718-841-9957. 718-841-9957. 718-841-9957. 718-841-9957. Call me. With those birthday greetings. Or otherwise, jump in the chat room www.iristarmradio.com and send me a message. 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Thank you.

0: birthday. Shout out to my cousin Mark. He turned 49 years old.
1: 49 years old. Yes. Happy birthday to Mark. Mark.
0: Yes.
1: Mark, I just personally want to wish Mark a happy birthday. I want to wish for Mark long life and a wonderful, great health.
0: Yes, thank you. And my friend Lisa is today.
1: Lisa!
0: Happy birthday. Yes, Lisa.
1: Also wishing...
0: Dr. Lisa.
1: Also wishing your best friend. Her name is Lisa. And we're wishing Lisa a happy birthday today. And also, I'm also going to share that I'm wishing Lisa a long life and a great health.
0: Yes, thank you, Keith. Everybody who celebrating a friend's birthday, enjoy the day today. Have a blessed one.
1: Thank you.
0: Bye-bye.
1: All right.
2: Yeah. Life.
1: 718-841-9957. Right about now, every Saturday around 3:30 after 3:30, we do the birthday segment. So right about now, we are in the birthday segment.
2: Yeah, happy birthday, I'm a friend.
1: Also, Marcia Akins, she's celebrating her birthday today. Was want to wish her a happy birthday, Marcia Akins.
2: Next year we do it.
1: The big artist, yeah. Let me take a next caller. Good afternoon. This is Iris Storm. Call your life. Happy Saturday to you.
3: It's Tanisha from Greenwood House. How you doing, love?
1: Tanisha, good afternoon for you. Tanisha, good afternoon. How is everything today, girl?
3: I'm doing fine, love. I'm so glad that you're on the radio. I just came from work, and I'm hoping that you play some bougie for the Labor Day holiday.
1: Butcher Banchan. All right. No worry, no man. I still have some more time, which I could get some Butcher Banchan in. All right?
3: I love you, DJ Keith. You're the best man in the world on a Saturday afternoon, love. Right?
1: Thank you.
2: Yeah.
1: Celebrate
2: life, celebrate life.
1: Yeah, man, Tanisha, want to hear Butcher Banchan, yes? She love Butcher Banchan. Tanisha, Glenwood Housing.

0: Good afternoon. Welcome to Irish Storm. Happy Saturday. You're live.
1: Hi, DJ Keith. Hey. How you doing?
0: I'm doing wonderful. How are you doing today, dear?
1: I'm fine. I want to send a birthday.

0: friend.
1: Uh-huh.
0: 1 more year upon them.
1: All right. Derek Douglas, what are the boss? Tanisha,
2: pretty lady,
1: you say why you're something from Gargamel, something new. This is Gargamel, Butcher Bantan.
3: Coming on this country. Well, when you're young, you make a feel butterflies. I'm gonna love you for life.
4: Long song with this, Butcher Bantan, long song with DJ Kid. DJ Kid, do it, dread.
1: What Butcher Bantan say about DJ Kid, Tanisha?
4: Butcher Bantan, long song with DJ Kid. DJ Kid, do it, dread.
1: The man said, do it, dread.
4: This is Butcher Bantan, long song with DJ Kid. DJ Kid, do it, dread.
1: Butcher Bantan representing for DJ Kid. Yo, DJ Kid, do it, dread.
4: This is Butcher Bantan, long song with DJ Kid. DJ Kid, do it, dread.
1: All right, Butcher Bantan.
3: That is Butcher Bantan.
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0: Good afternoon to you. Welcome to Irish Storm. Happy Saturday. Luke, you're live.
1: Good afternoon, DJ Keith.
0: Good afternoon.
1: I would like to send birthday greetings to my nephew.
0: Your nephew?
1: Warren Young Jr., whose birthday was on the 3rd of September.
0: Warren Young Jr., I want to say happy belated birthday to Warren.
1: Hold on, DJ. Hold on. Sorry, it's my grandson.
0: Oh, your grandson. The grandson, Warren.
1: Warren Young Jr.
0: Warren Young Jr. So once again, happy belated birthday to your grandson, Warren Young Jr. Wish him all the best. You understand? As he celebrates his birthday, and more birthday to come, you know?
1: Oh, yeah, and play a very nice song for me.
0: Which
1: very
0: song?
1: Nice one.
0: Which song you want here?
1: I don't have a special one. Just a nice birthday song.
0: A nice birthday song. All right.
1: Yes, and it's from his grandmother, Ruby Young.
0: Okay, so Grandma Ruby Young, she want you a nice birthday song. Okay, all right.
1: Okay. Thank you.
0: All right, Miss Ruby. Okay, Miss Ruby Young.
2: Yeah.
0: All right, Miss Ruby Young.

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Kenesha, good afternoon, and all the workers, all the staff at Purity K, good afternoon. Good afternoon, all the workers and staff at Mackenzie Kitchen. Good afternoon to all the workers.

0: Okay. Yes. Mm. Are you back again?
1: Hmm.
0: So? What may I tell you? Me no know. All right, big up all the ladies who enjoy the Caribbean Saturday and Irish Storm, of course. Let me just jump back in the chat room. I say, ladies, sure, and say, boy, Caribbean Saturday, hot. Yeah, man, hot like hot. The sun is shining. You can find him on song. Okay, Sandra, yeah, man, I am requesting this song. Boy, Sandra, Darren Anderson. Boy, Sandra. Me tell Darren to send me the song for MP3. And all along Darren to send me the song for MP3, Sandra. Sandra, Darren said that he have a song that he want for me to play in Irish Storm. And from the week, me tell Darren say to send me the song for MP3. And all know Darren to send me the song. So Darren is giving me the work for me to go onto YouTube and to convert his song to MP3 and play it. Yeah, Darren, have the person or your engineer do a conversion of your song on MP3 version and send it out to the DJ in my England to play it on the radio and send it out to me and we can give some love in New York. Yeah, Darren Anderson, aka Darren Eat. We need to have your song on MP3. Don't send us to YouTube. Okay? Alright. Sandra, tell Darren that. Okay? Big Willie Wagwan. Enough respect to Big Willie, man. Marcia, big up yourself every time. Alright? Trevor, big up yourself, you know. Enough respect to man called Trevor. You understand the man there. Florida, of course. Miss China, as a lady, see. Inside the building, I said, Wagwan, brother Earl. Oh, it's DMV, brother Earl. Eh? Big of yourself, man. Mr. Kingston, I don't hear from you, man. I Wagwan, because you know, you're not Dennis Brown today. Dennis Brown shop locked today, Mr. Kingston. All right, my bros. Okay. All right. All right, Jill, what's going on, man? Anika, yeah. Brother Earl, Wagwan. Tita Sherman, Booker, Laska, the barber. How's everything today? Yeah. I mean, I say, boy, only upon Sunday, I normally hear from Lasco the Barber. Mr. Dennis, down at Avenue N. Mr. Ronald, big up on yourself. Teacher Sherman, are you barbecuing today, Mr. Teacher Sherman? What's on the grill? You have some chicken leg or some chicken breast? What barbecue? Are you barbecue some hot dog? Yeah, man. All right, let's get back to the juggling. All right? Let's get back to the juggling. It's www.iristarmradio.com. So Sandra, please tell Darren that he has to convert the song to MP3 and send us so we can give him some love. Right, Big Willie? Okay. Alright, so once again, ladies and gentlemen, don't forget to support these businesses on Irish Storm because they are the one that keep this thing going, alright? Keep the lights on Irish Storm and big up all the sponsors who will be sponsoring the Irish Storm anniversary. Let me just mention these sponsors because I know some of them are listening. Simone Cuisine. Well, go on, Simone. Thank you again for the sponsoring. Yes, Rapid Furniture. Yeah, thank you again. Lady V. Big up to June out of Blue Mountain, Pan Utica H and I. And big up to Juna's son, Sean, over there upon Flatbush between Snyder and Albemarle. All right. Big up to the Massive and Crew down at Bruises Party, 9505 Church Avenue, 9509, so that I said. All right. And big up to the Massive and Crew, Little Jamaica Pride Cuisine, 42nd Avenue D. All right. Big up to the Oval staff. Yeah, man. Like Arville, Sharon, Carlo on the team. Gonna make this thing happen. Over the sports bar, 42nd and Street. Big up to Lady Jody at Yard and Abroad Bistro. Big up to Clarks from Clarks to the Rental. Big up man like Connie from Silver Cross. And Glamour Wayne say, it's a must. All right. Big up to Glamour Wayne every time. And big up to Connie from Silver Cross. Am I missing anyone, Sharon? Eh? Who am I missing now? Right? Big up to Vision World Realty, the man who had given the flat screen TV. How can I forget Owen from Vision World Realty? The man who gave one nice flat screen TV for free. Yes, when you enter the building, you take your ticket stub and you collect the TV if you actually win. I will start your life.
1: Yo, DJ Kid, what I'm going to pluck it on?
0: Pluck it
1: on? I'm in the block, you know, you don't know, when you're moving. You don't know.
0: People.
1: All they sell their pork and drive chicken now.
0: So
1: corn soup, right now, Church Avenue, with there, you see it?
0: Hold on. Plucky. Tell them where they can find you right now if you can get them soup and enjoy chicken.
1: Yeah, man, right now, I'm in the pan, Church Avenue, between Schenectady and 48. And there's somebody right now, I go and run it off.
0: Church.
1: Some bad jerk pork and jerk chicken.
0: Church.
1: And soup.
0: Hold on, man. Church Avenue.
1: Roscan.
0: Hold on, Plucky. Let me get them the address, because they might drive.
1: Yeah, 4708, man.
0: 4708 Church Avenue. So Church Avenue between Schenectady and where?
1: Between Schenectady and 48.
0: Alright, Schenectady and 48. So, all the jerk pork. You see, what you have? Jerk chicken and jerk pork and soup?
1: Yeah, man, jerk chicken, jerk pork and soup.
0: Alright, that's a lick. That's the lick right about now for the Labor Day thing. Alright?
1: So, yeah, man, I wish everybody a safe holiday now and just be careful, you know, man. And if you can't be good, just be careful. No nonsense, you see it?
0: Country.
1: Yeah, keep it 100.
0: The man who kill the biggest event of Brooklyn, they call Country People Link Up.
1: Long time.
0: Plucky ranks, of course. Church Avenue,
1: yes,
0: between Schenectady and East, what? 41?
1: East 48, yes.
0: Come and get your jerk pork, your jerk chicken, and your soup.
1: All right. Now get back to the street. Yeah, DJ Kid.
0: And Plucky, I did it until late, right? Yeah, I did it until late.
1: Yeah, man, I did it until late, man.
0: All right, so them can come through anytime and get them thing.
1: Anytime.
0: Church 48 and Schenectady.
1: Yeah, man.
0: All right, mad. All right, well, you hear the people? So we have some nice spot for your people to come and dine. You understand? Because big up to all the people who are driving for this weekend. We know it's a Sunday night, going to be crazy upon the street. Yeah? All who are going to Juve. You understand? And I want some good food. Man, like Plucky say, you know. Plucky say, boy, you can come and try out him thing. Yeah? May I tell you? So big up, man, like Plucky ranks, of course. A man say, I have the jerk pork, the jerk chicken, and jerk soup. Alright, church between 40 Schenectady and what, 49 or 48? Link up, Plucky, man. You see this thing.

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7: 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So go and spread it across the nation.
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Okay. All right. Right about now, this is the final segment in this week's show. And this segment is called Represent Your Country, Representing Your Island. So simply what we ask of you people to do is to pick up your cell phone and call into Irish Storm just to give us your nationality. It called Represent Your Country, Represent Your Island. For each person who do call me, I'll be taking your point. At the end of the segment, when I do my tally, or you can say when I finish doing my calculation, I will announce first place, second place, third place, and fourth place. Then after that, I have to play first place, second place, third place, and fourth place national anthem. Whenever it happens that whenever we do have a tie, we have to play all the national anthems for the country or the island which is tied. Alright? So let me just invite you to call into Irish Storm to represent your country, represent your island. And I'm asking for you people to only call us once. So one vote per listener. Okay? One vote per listener. So let me invite all my Guyanese, my Grenadian, my Bajan, my TNT, my St. Vincent and the Grenadines, my Antiguan's family. Yes. Yeah. St. Lucia, the Panamanian's family, the Belize, Antigua and Barbuda. You understand? The UK family, the Americans, the Canadian family, the Jamaicans, the TNT family, that is Trinidad and Tobago. You understand? Let me just invite everyone to participate, to represent their country, represent their island. And during this segment, I am going to be changing the music, of course. I'm going to be giving you some

soca music. All right? And in this segment, I'm going to ask you kindly to represent your country, represent your island, and just to be fair, please call us once, all right? And I'm going to try my very best to move as fast as I can, because I know on Saturday these phone lines are tied up, and person who want to participate can't get through, all right? So right about now, let us get the segment started. Let me just remind you about the phone number. It is 718-841-9957. 718-841-9957. 718-841-9957. 718-841-9957. 718-841-9957. Please, I'm asking you, ladies and gentlemen, to participate in this segment, all right? Because I would love to play your national anthem today. Okay? 718-841-9957. Let's start the segment here, which is called Represent Your Country, Represent Your Island. Let's go.

0: Best music.
1: Jump to the phone. Iris Storm, good afternoon, Carla. Which country you from? Let me know quick and fast. Where you from, Carla?
2: Spanish Town, St. Catherine, Jamaica.
1: Jamaica in the house. Thank you again. Iris Storm, good afternoon. Where you from, Carla? Where you from?
3: I'm from Trinidad and Tobago, please.
1: TNT in the building. Big up on my TNT listeners. Thanks again for the vote. Iris Tom, good afternoon. Iris Tom, where you from?
4: DJ Key, good afternoon.
1: Yes, good afternoon.
4: Jamaica.
1: One more Jamaica in the building. Thank you so much. Barant Bay, big up every time. Iris Tom, call you live on the here. Hello, where you from?
5: De La Vega City.
1: De La Vega City, that's in Spanish Town. All right, Joe White, thank you. Iris Tom, call you live on the radio. Where you from, Carla? Tell them where you're from.
2: Thank you,
1: Lourdesville,
2: St. Catherine.
1: Marge in the building. Big up to Marge, Lourdesville, St. Catherine. Thank you, Marge, for the vote. Iris Storm, you're live on the radio. Where you from, Carla? Hello.
6: I'm from Jamaica.
1: All right. Thank you so much for voting for Jamaica. Thank you again. Iris Storm, good afternoon. You're live on the radio. Where you from?
7: Anatobe, St. Mary, Jamaica.
1: Anatobe, in St. Mary. Thank you again for the vote. Iris Storm, you're live on the radio. Where you from, Carla?
2: Maypen, Clarendon, Jamaica.
1: All right, thanks again. Iris Storm, you're live on the radio. Let me take your vote. Where you from?
8: St. Andrew, Jamaica.
1: All right, thanks you so much for voting. All right, so Jamaica, right about now, Jamaica is in first place. TNT is in second, is at second place, right? All right, so I just want to give you people the score, okay? But anything can happen because the segment just started. All right, so right about now, Jamaica is in first place and TNT is in second place. Iris Storm, good afternoon. You're live on the radio. Where you from? Hello,
2: St. Thomas, Jamaica.
1: St. Thomas in a Jamaica. Thank you again. Iris Storm, you're live on the radio. Where you from, Carla? Hello,
2: Iris Storm.
1: Yes,
2: Grenada.
1: Big up all my Grenada family. So TNT and Grenada tie. Big up Grenada every time. Iris Storm, you're live on the radio. Where you from? Hello?
9: Manchester, Jamaica.
1: All right, Valerie, thank you again for voting. Iris Storm, you're live on the radio. Where you from, Carla?
10: Restaurant Bell, Guyana.
1: Why, this looking nice and sweet. So right about now, thank you, sir. So Jamaica is in first place. Second place is a tie. And that's between TNT, Grenada, and Guyana. Tie where? For second place. Or should I say the tie at second place. Second place is a tie. TNT, Grenada, and Guyana. And first place, right about now, is going to Jamaica. Let's go again.

0: Hey, we storm 11 the radio. Let me take your phone. You live.
1: Happy Labor Day weekend.
0: Yes.
1: 45 general.
0: Yes, Mr. Kingston. Happy Labor Day to you, my boss. Big up yourself and thanks again. Kingston 14.
1: Yeah, Kingston 14. Kingston 14. Manners and respect. You hear me, Jenna?
0: Bless up, bless up, bless up, bless up, bless up, Mr.
1: Yeah,
0: Kingston. All right.
1: That's why I see you.
0: All right. Manners. Best, best. Iris, time 11 the radio. Can I take a vote, please?
2: Trinidad and Tobago.
0: Trinidad and Tobago. Thank you so much. Trinidad, second place. Thank you. Iris, time 11 the radio. Where you from, Carla?
3: Pembrokeshire, Jamaica. Pembrokeshire.
0: Every time. Pembrokeshire in a Jamaica. Pembrokeshire in a Jamaica. Thank you.
3: Jamaica.
0: Every time. Every time. Iris, time 11 the radio. Where you from, Carla? Hello. Call you live. We missed a call. Come to the line. Line 3, you're live. Hello.
4: Portmore, St. Catherine, Jamaica.
0: Portmore, St. Catherine. This, yeah, man, the city of Portmore. Thank you. Thank you. Irish time alive on the way. Where you from?
5: Sweet Guyana.
0: All right. Guyana. Sweet Guyana. Can I get a score? Second place is a tie. TNT and Guyana tie. We're at second place. Let me repeat, TNT and Guyana tie, we're at second place. Third place, Grenada. First place, Jamaica. Second place is a tie. That's between TNT and Guyana. It's a tie, second place. Third place, going to Grenada. First place, Jamaica. Jump and let us see, love and unity, one big family. Irish time 11, where are you from, Carla?
6: St. George's, Grenada.
0: Grenada. All right. One more point for Grenada. Right. So right about now is a tie. Yes, it's a tie. Second place, TNT, Grenada, and Guyana tie for second place. Grenada, Guyana. Yes. And TNT tie. We're second place.

0: Yes. Harry Storm calling live on the radio. Can I take a vote? Hello.
1: Hi, King. Yes, you can have my vote. I'm from Favlama, Westmoreland, Jamaica.
0: Westmoreland in Jamaica. Big up everybody out of Westmoreland, man. Big up all my Westmoreland people. Thanks again for voting. Harry Storm live on the radio. Can I take a vote? Hello.
2: Westmoreland, Jamaica.
0: All right. Thank you again. One more point going for Jamaica. Harry Storm, good afternoon. Good evening. You're live on the radio. Where you from?
3: Guyana.
0: All right, representing the bright shining gold, the country of Guyana. Iris, tell me live on the radio. Where you from? Where you from?
4: Barbados.
0: Representing Barbados. Big up all of my Barbados listeners, my Bajan, my proud Bajan. Big up. Iris, tell me live on the radio. Where you from? Anybody home? Okay, let me try line 3. Harry Storm, live on the radio. Where you from, Carla?
5: Old Harbor, Jamaica.
0: Old Harbor, and Old Harbor is in the parish of St. Catherine. Big up all my Old Harbor family. Thank again. Harry Storm, live on the radio. Where you from?
6: Spring Village.
0: Spring Village, and that's also in the parish of St. Catherine.

0: Harrystown, you're live on the radio. Can I take your vote?
1: Bridgetown, Barbados.
0: Bridgetown, Barbados, of course. All right. Thank you again for voting for Barbados. You're representing a place called Bridgetown. Thank you. Ladies and gentlemen, the score. Jamaica first place. Guyana second place. Third place is a tie. Third place is a tie. That's between TNT, Grenada, and Barbados. Can you hear me? Third place is a tie. That's between TNT, Grenada,

0: 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Hello.
1: Hello.
0: Hello, you're live. Can I take your vote, please?
1: St. George's Grenada.
0: St. George's Grenada. All right. Yes. Thank you again. Thank you.
1: Thank you.
0: All right. 1, 2, 3, 4. So what about now? Second place is a tie between Guyana and Grenada. Third place, TNT and Barbados. And it's a tie. Iris Storm, you're live on the radio. What's... Let me take your vote,
1: good
0: please.
1: Evening, DJ Keith.
0: Good evening.
1: Kingston,
0: good evening.
1: Jamaica.
0: You're voting for Kingston, the capital?
1: Yes.
0: Oh, the capital, yes. Man. Kingston are the capital. Big up Kingston every time.
1: Thank you.
0: All right. Iris Storm, you're live on the radio. Let me take your vote. Hello.
1: Good evening, DJ Keith.
0: Yes,
1: St. Elizabeth, Jamaica.
0: Voting for Jamaica, and she's from the parish of St. Elizabeth. Thank you again. Iris Storm, 11 already. Hello.
1: Bella's Gate, St. Catherine, Jamaica.
0: Representing Bella's Gate in St. Catherine. Thank you for the vote. Iris Storm, with your Iris Storm, 11, where you from?
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718-841-9957. If you're just tuning in, welcome to Caribbean Saturday. And the score is as follow: Jamaica first, second place is a tie, that's between Guyana and Grenada. Third place is also a tie between TNT and Barbados. We need some people from St. Vincent and the Grenadines. We need some Panamanian, we need some from Belize, we need some friends from Antigua, St. Kitts and the Nevis, the U.S. Virgin Island. You understand? Yeah. What about Haiti? Yeah, St. Lucia. Right? And the list goes on and on. Yes, we need some Americans to call in. Yes, because the name is on the paper right here.

0: Stop me live on the radio. Can I take your vote? Where you from?
1: Rockabessa in Jamaica in St. Mary.
0: Rockabessa, Jamaica, St. Mary. Rockabessa, St. Mary. Thank you. Iris, stop me live on the radio. Where you from?
2: Representing Golden Grove, Guyana.
0: Golden Grove in a Guyana. This is the proud Guyanese. Thank you again, sir. All right. Iris, stop me live on the radio. Where you from? Hello?
1: Hey, Keith.
0: Yes.
1: And Haiti for the Prince.
0: Port-au-Prince, Haiti. 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All right, 80, of course. 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Thank you so much. Thank you. 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

0: Tell us loud and proud. 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Hello, where you from?
1: The land of gold, Guyana.
0: The land of the bright, shining gold. 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

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Hello. Hello, caller. Can you hear me? 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

0: Hey, stop me live. Hello, where you from, Carla?
1: Portland Cottage in Clarendon, Jamaica.
0: Portland Cottage, Clarendon, J.A. Thank you for voting. Telephone number is 718-841-9957. I need some more callers, man. I need some more callers. 718-841-9957. We're my Panamanians. U.S. Virgin Island family. The Belize family. Antigua and Barbuda. You understand? St. Vincent and the Grenadines. Antigua. Yeah. Panama. Yeah. Yeah, man. St. Kitts and the Nevis. Come on, look, call me up, man. We don't say we're not listening.

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1: Racecourse in Clarendon, Jamaica.
0: Thank you again, Racecourse Clarendon. Thank you, thank you. Are you starting live on the radio? Where are you from?
2: Yes, sir. Hanover, Jamaica.
0: Hanover, J.A. Hanover, Jamaica.
2: Yes, sir. I'm in that little district in Dias.
0: Yes.
2: At Dias in Hanover.
0: Oh, Dias.
2: I want to big up all the Simmets family.
0: The Simmet family.
2: And the Jones family.
0: Yes, and the Jones family.
2: Right, sir.
0: In Dias in Hanover.
2: Yes, sir.
0: Okay, sir. Thank you.
2: Yes, sir. And all that coming from Byron.
0: Okay. All right. We heard you loud and clear.
2: All right, sir. Thank you.
0: Have a great afternoon, great evening, great night.
2: You too.

0: 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Hello, caller.
1: Mapen, Clarendon, Jamaica.
0: Mapen in a Clarendon. One more point for Jamaica. Thank you again. Thank you, thank you. Irish Storm in live on the radio. Where you from? Irish Storm in live on the radio. Hello.
2: Good afternoon.
0: Yes, good afternoon. Can I take your vote, please?
2: Guyana.
0: You're voting for Guyana. All right, one more point for the country, Guyana. Big up all my Guyanese, of course. Thank you
2: big
0: so much.
2: Big up all the Buxtonians from Guyana.
0: Yes, big up all my Buxton family, man. Those from Georgetown and all over Guyana. Big up on yourself every time. Thanks again for the vote.
2: Okay, thank you. Have a good
0: day. All right, thank you, thank you. Irish Storm, you're live on the radio. Where you from?
1: Spanish Town, St. Catherine.

0: Iris Tommy live on the radio. Can I take your vote? Hello? Call you live? Anybody home? All right. Let me see right about now. So we have Jamaica first place, Guyana second place, third place going to Grenada, and fourth place is a tie, and that's between TNT and Barbados. All right. All right, ladies and gentlemen. All right, so that concludes today's show. Let me give you people a big round of applause.
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0: Thank you to each and everyone who picked up your phone and did participate in another segment. Thank you again. And for those people who was trying to get through and could never get through, we apologize. All right. Don't forget, next Saturday, God's willing, the segment will return. All right. So we have first place, second place, third and fourth. So fourth place, as I said, is a tie. And that's between Barbados and Grenada. So right about now, let me see if I can find Barbados national anthem. I found it. You understand? Yeah, I find it, of course. So this is Barbados national anthem, ladies and gentlemen. Let's go to the anthems.

Thank you. Round of applause. Round of applause, of course, right about now, ladies and gentlemen. That was, let me see right here, TNT National Anthem. And before that was Grenada, because Grenada and TNT tie where they tie at fourth place. Now, ladies and gentlemen, yes, let's go to third place. And third place this week going to the Grenada family. All my Grenadians, you people arrived this week at third place, and this is your national anthem.

Thank you, thank you, thank you. Also, let me just welcome Kim to IrisStormRadio.com. Kim, she's listening, and thank you, Kim, for listening. Ladies and gentlemen, all right, Celeste was third place. Yes, and that was Grenada National Anthem. Now we jump into second place this week, and second place is Guyana, the bright shining gold, the country of Guyana, arriving at second place, and this is Guyana National Anthem.

Thank you. Thank you. Round of applause to all my Guyanese. In first place is Jamaica, and this is the Jamaican national anthem.

Thank you. Thank you. Thank you. Thank you. Thank you. Thank you. So, ladies and gentlemen, let me just recap. Yes, as I'm about to pack up my corrosion and get out of here, as I give you a little recap, Jamaica this week arrived in first place, second place going to Guyana, third place going to Grenada, and fourth place is a tie between TNT and Barbados, all right? And fifth place going to Haiti, all right? So once again, congratulations to all of you people, all right? Once again, thanks again, as I said, for participating in this segment today. And Empress would like Jody to know that it was nice meeting her yesterday. So Jody, from Yard and Abroad, Empress want to shout you out, and she want to say that it was very nice seeing you yesterday. All right, Yard and Abroad Bistro. Lady Kim, thank you again. Sandra, please tell Durant to send me the song on MP3. All right, Lady Sharon, big up yourself every time. Okay, Big Willie, thanks again, Big Willie, for listening. Big Willie, enough respect to Big Willie out in Long Island, of course. Marcia, please do not happy belated birthday to my uncle Jerk Chicken. Yesterday was his birthday, so once again, happy belated birthday to Uncle Jerk Chicken, coming from Marcia. You understand? All right. And also, Marcia said, please send out happy belated birthday greetings to Uncle Jerk Chicken. You understand? Enough respect to man called Durin across the UK. Yeah. Durin across the UK, of course. Big up every time. All right. Hold on a second, ladies and gentlemen. Let me just go back right here and see some more people. Okay, and Marcia, she also, right, good afternoon. Please send shout out to my husband, Mr. Lewis, and also her daughter. Her name is Camille Tia. Trevor also want to say big up DJ Keith. Trevor, big up yourself, Trevor. All right, Sandra said it is Labor Day weekend over here in Canada also. All right, so all of my Canadian, happy Labor Day to you people. Okay, Lady C said that she's here having it locked. Once again, and she's at work. Lady C, thank you again. Okay. And Sandra Saboy, she was dancing earlier on. All right. Miss China said, happy Saturday. All right. And Sandra said that she's loving Irish Town vibe. Yeah, man, the tune then that was playing earlier on. All right. Big Willie Saboy, blazing a fire, DJ Kate. Big up yourself, Big Willie. Always listening, of course. All right. And Sandra Saboy, big up DJ Kate, of course. Brother Earl, say good afternoon, DJ Keith. Have a blessed Saturday and a happy Labor Day. Let me see what he's also said to you and the Firestorm family, of course. All right. And from DMV family. All right. Anika say happy Labor Day, DJ Keith. Thank you again to you, Anika. Same to you, my friend. All right, Brother Earl also say DJ Keith. Let me see what Brother Earl right here. Hold on, brother. Hold on there. Big Willie say good afternoon, DJ Keith. All right, Big Willie, pick up yourself for a time. Straight DJ Keith. All right, there's some mojo right there. Jill say good afternoon, DJ Keith. Happy Labor Day. All right, weekend to you. Yes, and also to you, Lady Jill. All right, I saw earlier a message from Sharon, Lady Sharon. Let me see if I could find it. If and also say good afternoon, happy and blessed Caribbean Saturday. Great Labor Day. All right. Thanks again to Ifan. Okay. All right. Hold on a second now. Let me see if I can find Sharon's message. Sometimes the message get lost. You know? Yeah, man. Sharon, sometimes the message get lost. But I know I saw earlier a message from Sharon. Lady Sharon in Canarsie. Yeah? All right. Well, Lady Sharon, I'm going to answer the message, you know. Yeah. I'm going to answer the message to Lady Sharon. All right. But thank you again, everyone, for listening. Darren across UK, thank you again, Darren. Big up yourself, all right, Darren. Every time, enough respect to man called Darren across the UK. All right? Just like that. All right. So once again, people, thank you again for listening. Have yourself a wonderful Labor Day weekend festivity. Please be safe out there. For those people going on the parkway Monday, please be safe and have a wonderful time. All right, tomorrow Sunday, God's willing, I'll be here
to do this once again for you people from 7 p.m. until 10 when Ruler will hand me the button. All right, tomorrow morning you can listen to Irish Storm. You can hear Sister Arlene from 9 until 12. And before Sister Arlene is Sterling B from 7 to 9. And from 12 to 3, you know, it's Ricky Genius. And from 3 to 7 is Street Ruler. And then Ruler gave Anna the button from 7 and I carry it on until about 10 o'clock. All right, people? So at this time, I'm going to hand this button on to DJ Asiali. He's going to take you into the afternoon, into the night, should I say. All right? So have yourself a wonderful and a blessed night. Love you all. Take care and keep Irish Storm locked, because we're going to keep the vibe going into tonight. Take care. Peace.

too, baby. I love you too. I love you too. Good Lord of mercy. Good Lord of mercy. Greetings to you if we have not met. I am yours truly, Sunny Ali. It's another edition of The Ride. I want to say thank you to all the people logged on, wherever you logged on from. I do love and appreciate you. Thank you so much for hanging out. Oh, man, you know what I want you to do. You know what I want you to do. You know what I want you to do. If you're on the highways and the byways, on the subway, waiting for the subway, if you're at home, at the beauty salon, the barber shop, the restaurant, wherever you are, I want you to do me a favor, Flavor, and turn the volume on your radio up loud. 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

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All right. Yours truly, Azadi Ali. You are on the ride. Got some things happening around town. Let me see what I got. Let me see what I got. Here's a thing called Garden Time Fish Fry, brought to you by Biggs and the Tall Man. Monday, August the 31st, 5102 Snyder Avenue, between East 51st and East 52nd Street in Brooklyn. Tickets are only $30. Steam fish, fried fish, roast fish, chicken, and other cuisines. Of course, you're going to be getting some rice and peas and some other things there. But be sure you get there early, man. You know, if you go to a fish fry, the first thing that sell off is what? You guessed it, the fish. So get there early and get yourself some fish. Don't call the radio station. I need to get no fish. We don't want to hear that. We don't want to hear that. Stop by East 51st and East 52nd Street, 5102 Snyder Avenue, and get yourself some fish on Monday, August the 31st. All right. What else we got going on? It's the Irish Storm Radio 20th anniversary. Oh man, 20 years of excellence. 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Includes an open bar and food. Oh man, go get your tickets right now. You know my motto, no long talking, just niceness.

0: 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It's Beanie Man on the ride, and this one is called What? 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

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I love you too. Good Lord have mercy. Good Lord have mercy. Good Lord have mercy. Good Lord have mercy. Greeting to you if we have not met. I am. Yes, truly. Zani Ali is another edition of The Ride. What was it? Thank you to all the people logged on, wherever you logged on from. I do love and appreciate you. Thank you so much for hanging out. If you're on the highways and the byways, on the subway, waiting for the subway at home, at the beauty salon, the restaurant, the barber shop, wherever you are, I want you to do me a favor, Flavor. I want you to turn the volume on your radio up loud. Let them know Zani Ali is on your radio with nothing but niceness in the music. I'm a little bit under the weather today, but the show must go on. 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Oh, man. While we're talking about cuisines, I got something special for you. Purity K Cuisine with breakfast starting at 4 a.m. Yes, you heard me right. Oh, man, wherever you're coming from, when you're coming from, where you're coming from, you can just stop by Purity K Cuisine, 4824 Church Avenue. They're open Monday to Saturday. What a great choice of Jamaican food. That's Church Avenue at East 49. Just stop by and get yourself some breakfast. You know what I mean? Early in the morning at 4 a.m.

McKenzie Kitchen. They're also open for breakfast, lunch, and dinner. 50-53 Ralph Avenue, between E78 and E79 Street. Their telephone number is 347-702-9106. But why call them when you could just stop by?

0: have your ticket for the Irish Storm 20-year anniversary? 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You know it, Sonny. I'll defend that to the max. Well, if you don't, what you waiting for? It goes down Saturday, October the 10th at the Terrace, 1692 Utica Avenue, from 10 p.m. until 4 a.m. Your donation is only $99 to keep the storm alive. Oh, man. What does that get you? An open bar and food all night long. And I'm telling DJ Keith, don't start sharing the food until 12 midnight. I'm going to get beat up. And all of you who want a plate to go, you ain't getting no plate to go until about 3:30, man. If food is left over, you can get a plate to go. But don't think you're going to come in early, eat up all the food, and then take 4 or 5 plates to go, man. It ain't happening. Not on my watch. Yeah, I'm just joking, y'all. Don't beat me up. You can pick your ticket up at Rapid Furniture, 818 Utica Avenue, between Church Avenue and Linden Boulevard. 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I am yours truly, Asani Ali. You are on the ride. And you know my motto, no long talking, just niceness in the music. But before I kick it off, I want you to know you get Irish Storm Radio on Alexa. Just say, Alexa, play Irish Storm Radio.
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4: Alexa, play Irie Storm

Yeah, it's truly a Sunny Alley. You are on the ride. Thank you so much for hanging out. Oh man. I gotta keep on telling you about Vision World Realty, man. You don't understand. You gotta get yourself a piece of the American dream, man. And you don't know how long this program is gonna last. For only $5,000 down, you can get yourself a home in sunny Florida. You better do it now. I'm talking about Florida, y'all. I ain't talking about in the cold. I'm talking about in the bright sunshine. You know what I'm saying? Call Owen 917-754-1792. Now, you know, y'all didn't tell me how the Garden Time fish fry went, you know? I need somebody to hit me up in the chat room and tell me how the Garden Time fish fry went. Man, you know, I wasn't there, but you know I'm nosy. I want to know. Oh, man. I want to say shout out to the Green Gold Parish of my friends in D-Bay, bigger up top. Yeah. Oh, man. Old Folly Massive. Big up. We can do nice and easy. This is Gregory, the late great Mr. Gregory Isaac on the ride. Let's give love a try. Nice and easy.

0: Stories of the Cool Ruler on the Ride. And now listen to me. If you don't have your ticket for the Irish Star 20-year anniversary, man, what you waiting for? What you waiting for? 20 years of excellent service, man. Your donation is only $99. Come on now. You get your ticket at Blue Mountain Restaurant. You can also get your ticket at Rapid Furniture. Oh, man. Now, let me talk about Rapid Furniture for a minute. Some of you got that old couch still in your house, man. That couch's been sitting in your house from 19 how long? I don't know, man. You know, you need to get some new furniture, man. Rapid Furniture is going to hook you up. Just stop by. 818 Utica Avenue between Church Avenue and Linden Boulevard. You know, they're going to hook you up, man. And while you're there, just pick up your ticket. You know, the one shop, one shot shop. You know what I'm saying? Stop by and pick up your ticket for Irish Star Radio 20th anniversary. Yes, you could eat and drink all night long. Don't listen to me talking a lot of foolishness, man. I'm just talking crazy. You know what I'm saying? I'm just making jokes, you know what I mean? I'm an entertainer. That's what I do. You know? I'm a radio personality, man. What do you expect? I make jokes. I make jokes at everybody. I talk about Jamaican men. I talk about everybody, man. You know what I'm saying? Talk about Jamaican men. Don't get me started. But if you don't support us, this is what you're going to hear, man. I'm telling you, if you don't support Irish Star Radio, the 20th anniversary, man, we might not be able to keep it going. We kept it for 20 years, but we need your support, or else you might hear this. Your happiness is going to be gone, man. You know what I'm saying?
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0: Is this what you want to hear? Is this what you want to hear? Go get your tickets now, man, or you're going to hear this.

It don't have to be that way. It don't have to be that way. All you gotta do is stop by Rapid Furniture, pick up your ticket, or Blue Mountain Restaurant, or wherever the anniversary tickets are sold, man. You know what I'm saying? Yeah. And you're gonna find out that, you know what I mean? No radio station is what? 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

No place is better than the storm. That's what he wanted to say. That's what he wanted to say, you know. No place is better than the storm, you know what I'm saying? That's what he wanted to say, but he just got the words wrong, you know, so I got to correct it for him, you know. He was trying to say no place is better than the storm, man. I'm telling you, if you don't get your tickets, you're going to have to say bye-bye. You're going to have to go off the air, man, you know. Yeah, you know you're going to start to cry. You know, you don't want that, do you? It's only $99, man. If you want to give more, we appreciate you. And yes, you could eat or drink all night long. Don't listen to me talking all that foolishness, man. We got plenty for everybody, man. Just come out and have a great time with us. You know, just celebrate. You know, it's a celebration. Don't look at it as, you know, you're spending your money. Look at it as you're giving your money to support something that you love, and you're preserving our culture. This is a very big part of our culture, you know. I'm telling you, if we lose these type of stations, you know, they're not doing nothing to support us in mainstream. You know, they're not doing nothing to support us. So you got to come on out and support Irish Song Radio so we could give you music like this, man. No place is better than the storm, man. It's what? Oh, man. Admiral Bailey on the ride. No place is better than the storm. I want to tell you about Mackenzie Kitchen. 1553 Ralph Avenue between East 78 and East 79th Street. Oh, man. Come on out and support Mackenzie Kitchen. And you can get breakfast as early as 4 a.m. at Pure Decay Cuisine. All the people at Pure Decay Cuisine, I want to let you know something. Asani Ali appreciate you to wake up so early to make breakfast. Because you know what? I'm going to be real with you. I'm always rushing. I don't have the time. And you get up at before 4 a.m. to make this breakfast? Thank you. If nobody else say it to you, I'm going to say it to you. Thank you. Pure Decay Cuisine, 4824 Church Avenue, open Monday to Saturday with a great choice in Jamaican food. That's Church Avenue on East 49. Stop by and get your breakfast. And you're going to find out no place is better than what? Oh, man. From the top.

Y'all know he's describing the green gold parish, right? That's what he's describing, is the green gold parish, man. You know what I'm saying? Saint that massive. Big up, big up, big up. I love you so much, man. I can't. You know, everybody want to be from town. You know me? I'm a country man. I don't really care. You know, I'm a country boy. I don't give a damn. You know what I'm saying? Yeah, where you from? I'm from town. No. Where you from? Hey, man. Country. You hear me? In my opinion, no place is better than country. But everybody's going to say where they're from is the best place, you know what I'm saying? And rightfully so. If you're not proud of where you're from, man, then what's the sense? You know what I'm saying? Well, some places you just don't want to be from. You don't want to tell nobody that you're from those places because of the craziness that's happening, you know what I mean? But, hey, man, big up to the Green Gold Parish. I love you very much. You see how slow I said that? From the top, I gotta bring it back. Oh man, now I'm under the weather.

0: ask you a question. Which one do you prefer? Food or rice and peas? What a question, right? Food or rice and peas? Me, I'm a food person, you know what I'm saying? I don't think nothing is better than some bananas, you know what I'm saying? Dumpling, yam, you know what I'm saying? That's just my thing. But some people like rice and peas, you know, steamed fish with okra and food. Oh man, that's my thing. If you want to know my weakness, that's one of them. Steamed fish with okra and food. Ask Dennis, you know. 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I'm telling you. Shabba.
1: Remember that one time
0: again? Oh, man.
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I couldn't say it any better than Shabba just did. Ivory Storm Radio, man, the number one Caribbean radio station in the nation. Oh man, that's why you love it. 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

into Ithaca Avenue between Church Avenue and Linden Boulevard, or Blue Mountain Restaurant. You get your ticket there as well. I am your Australia Sunny Ali. You are on the ride. Thank you so much for hanging out.

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13: The Queen, Marcia Aiken, who gives you the big tune, I'm Still in Love with You, presents her birthday celebration and night call.
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13: 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I know like what Marcia Aiken birthday celebration. Whole heap of artists are going to pass through. For sure, crazy love. To name a few, performing live, Lynn Washington, Lady G, Lady Anne, Mikey Demus, Willow Wilson, Althea Hewitt, Johnny Osborne. And not because of Marcia's birthday, she will be entertaining her fans. 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Takes place at the Royal Terrace, 1298 Utica Avenue, Brooklyn, New York. So don't forget, September 11th, Marcia Aiken's big birthday celebration. So go and spread it across the nation.
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come on out and have a great time with Irish Town Radio Anniversary. And if somebody step on your shoe, man, just say sorry and keep it moving. You know what I mean? Y'all want to tell me? Y'all want me to tell you how to dance with a Jamaican man, woman? Y'all want me to tell you? I can't, man. I'm under the weather, man. I'm delirious right now. I'm laughing. I'm delirious right now. What y'all gonna do for the weekend, man? You got the barbecue grill ready? Y'all got the barbecue grill ready? Labor Day weekend? Oh, man. I don't know yet. I'm thinking about what type of charcoal I want to put on the grill. I'm thinking about. I know it's going to be a barbecue. Oh, man. You say roast fish? Y'all can tell fish is my favorite food. I am your Julius Zaniali. You are on the ride.

And yes, you know what? For all the Rastas who say, hey, man, Irish Storm, are you going to have some fish at your anniversary? Yeah, I got to ask DJ Keith about that one. I don't know. But the Rastas want to know, DJ Keith, are you going to have some fish? Are you going to have some?

DJ said, man, yo, my son, Ali, why you putting all that pressure on me, man? Talk to management, man. No, talk to me. You're right, DJ. You're right, man. We're going to talk to the management and find out. Yeah. Mm-hmm. But it's a good question. Are there any veggie dishes for the people who don't eat meat? But, you know, you can always get some rice and peas and some, you know what I mean, vegetables and other stuff. They want fish, DJ. They want fish, management. They want fish. So that's a question for management. But you know, fish always go quickly. You know, I'm going to get mine. I'm going to make sure I get mine. I'm going to get mine. Oh, man. Bushman on the ride. Rude boy. Come to the dance. You know what I'm saying? And have a great time. Remember, bring your queen and leave the machine. We don't want no machine at the anniversary. None. All right? Niceness we're dealing with. We're dealing with niceness.

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Stop by and check them out. The telephone number is 347-702-9106. 347-702-9106. Zani Ali, you are on the ride, and I gotta keep on reminding you, man, the Irish Storm Radio anniversary. 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It includes an open bar and food all night long. Yes, you heard me right. All night long. You know, I say we start the food at 12 and no plates to go at until 3:30, but I understand, man, especially me. I come to a dance and I'm hungry, I'm gonna eat. Yeah, you know what I'm saying? I come. But come on out and support 20 years of excellence, the number one Caribbean radio station in the nation. Oh, man. Major worries on the ride. Nice and easy.

music from yesteryear. Major Worries on the Ride. Come, let's make some money. Don't forget to come on out to Irish Storm Radio 20th anniversary. And if you do, I'm going to tell you how to dance with a Jamaican man, woman, all right? Come on out, and I'm going to tell you how to dance with a Jamaican man, woman. You know what? Let me leave people business alone.

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Oh, but the rhythm is called the Things and Time Rhythm. You can find it on all your major digital platforms. You can go on out and get it. 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Now, this is one of my favorites, and it's Purity K Cuisine. I'm going to tell you why. 4 a.m., you can get your breakfast, man. When you're coming from wherever you're coming from, at 4 a.m., you can get breakfast. Yes! Purity K Cuisine, 4824 Church Avenue. They're open Monday to Saturday. So Sunday, you're out of gas. You know, Sunday, you're out of gas. You're on your own. But from Monday to Saturday, you can get breakfast at Purity K Cuisine. Yeah, man. 4824 Church Avenue. I want to say thank you to people who get up just to make that breakfast, man. Because I know if I'm not sleeping, if I'm not out, I'm sleeping. You know what I mean? I ain't getting up at 4 a.m. just to make no breakfast. I might get up at 4 a.m. to pray or something like that. Yes, I do pray. I'm not always a bad boy. Oh, man. Purity K Cuisine, 4824 Church Avenue. Get your breakfast at 4 a.m. And for those of you who are wondering, it's between Church Avenue and East 49. Okay? Stop by. Also, McKenzie Kitchen, open for breakfast, lunch, and dinner. 1553 Ralph Avenue, between East 40, East 78 and East 79th Street. East 78 and East 79th Street. McKenzie Kitchen is real. All right. Now, I'm going to keep on reminding you, because I don't want to hear the excuses.
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Either way, go pick up your ticket. You know, come on out and celebrate with us. We're going to kick things off nice and easy down in Trinidad and Tobago. It's KES, guess the band, and this one is called Hello.

Yeah, man. Giving it to Nice and Easy. She like it. She said, ayo, ayo. Oh, man. 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You know where you can get your ticket as well? You get your tickets at Yarn and Abroad Restaurant. 1827 Flatbush Avenue. 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And, of course, on Fridays, they have Seafood Friday. 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This is Mr. Turner on the ride. And Irish Star Radio still holding on after all these years.

DK Cuisine, you know what? I wonder if they got cocoa tea, because I need some cocoa tea in the morning, you know what I'm saying? But you can check them out. They start at 4 a.m. Pure DK Cuisine, nice and easy. I want some cocoa tea. That's what I want.

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7: 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All my Haitian Massive. My Puerto Rican Massive, my Cuban Massive, Colombian Massive, big up, Mexican Massive, U.S. Virgin Islands, the Bahamas, Grand Cayman, Guyana Massive, Trinidad and Tobago, my Jamaican Massive, of course, oh man, Antigua, Barbuda, Curacao, Aruba, oh man, Venezuela Massive, big up. Suriname Massive, my Belize Massive, yes, Belize Massive, big up, big up, big up, big up, all my friends from the US of A, big up, respect is large, British Virgin Islands, big up yourself, St. Kitts, Nevis, Anguilla, St. Martin, Martinique, big up yourself. 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Thank you so much for hanging out. 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

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San Andres.

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1: Dominica, St. Lucia, your turn. Let's go.

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Oh, man. mama, she, whatever he's saying. 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

St. Vincent and the Grenadines. James P, he just want to be the next man on the outside, you know what I mean? 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Oh, man, a phone call away. 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He only have one girl.

my boy say he only have one girl, but the problem is he have one in every city, every country, every parish. Oh man, I want to tell you about the Irish Storm Radio 20-year anniversary. 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Is the problem child on the ride? Yeah, he like me. We only have one woman.

0: 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Yeah, we only got one woman, man.
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